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25: One, two, three. Ahi, ahi Marie Aotearoa, welcome to the second half of your day, the Arvo Mahi Mix on George FM. Sean Hill here, live from Field Days, all thanks to our mates at Novus Glass. Got a great little studio set up here in the PAB. If you are going to Field Days today or tomorrow, come through, say hi, playing some dance tunes, hoping that Travis Scott doesn't come kick me off stage like he did with John Summer earlier this week. We're talking about that later on. Of course, the tradie hour of power coming up 1 to 2 as well. New music from Collect 200 on the way. Sammy Virgie coming up in 2 right now. Andromedic, this is Hold Me in Heaven on George.

0: Sammy Virgie, Match My Mood, George FM, the Arvo Mahi Mix, all thanks to Novus Glass. We are live from Field Days this afternoon. And remember, this is going down tomorrow morning.
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0: The honour, the glory, the legacy, it's all on the line tomorrow morning. Our five finalists are battling it out at the Makita site here at Field Days. So if you're here tomorrow, get over there in the morning, go check it out. They'll take home $2,000 worth of Makita tools, $500 cash, and the Tradie Wars trophy. It's all thanks to Makita, Makita's XGT range. Built for the toughest job sites, get all the deets, georgefm.rover.nz. I actually pulled over to the Makita site this morning to go and check out the stage for it. And when I say it's comparable to R&V, I am only slightly exaggerating. It's crazy. Hey lads, how are you? You good? Come over here, mate. Come over yarn with me. What's your name? Oh, mate, you got to speak into the mic.
2: All right. Hello. Hello. I'm Taj.
0: Go, Taj. You a Georgia FM listener?
2: Yeah.
0: You hesitated there. You can be honest. What radio station do you listen to?
2: George.
0: Oh, yep. Good on you, mate. What song is your favourite dance track right now? Chuck it on in the Tradie Hour of Power coming up at 1.
2: Anything from Adele.
0: Adele?
2: Yeah.
0: I can find a little DMB remix of that.
2: Yeah, oh, yeah, that'll work.
0: A little high contrast. Hey, love your work, brother. Into some new music right now. Collect 200. This is Pull Up, George.

Fisher. It's Rain, George FM, the Arvo Mahi Mix with Sean Hill, coming to you live from the bustling metropolis of Hamilton. Field day is going down at Mystery Creek. We are broadcasting from the Rover Live Lounge. 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The thing I love about Field Days, if you've never been here before, is you kind of walk around and you enter a bunch of competitions. You try and win. Obviously, my whole priority for Field Days is trying to win as much free shit as I can. I might not be in the minority on that. I've entered a few competitions today. I've entered to win a wool shed, which I don't need a wool shed personally, but you know, you never know what you need really until you have it, do you? So fingers crossed. Hopefully I take that one out. And I've also won a couple of free coffees and a bag of jelly beans. So, you know, the day is young though. Come and say hi if you are at Field Days. And the tradie hour of power fast approaching as well. That happens once or two on the show. So if you've got a request, tradies, and you want to get it on air, then text it in. 966 is the number. Power, the keyword. This one's been requested a few times in there. Massive club classic. A-Track performed at R&V a few years ago. Great guy, actually. Had a beer with him in the green room backstage there. In hindsight, he didn't probably want to talk to me as much as I want to talk to him, but here you go. It happens on the big jobs. Yeah, yeah, yeahs. Heads will roll. George FM, the Arvo Mahi Mix.

0: Bit of tech house for you, George FM, the Arvo Mahi Mix with Sean Hill, live from Field Days, Chris Lake, A-Trip, Make You Fight. Come and say good day if you are around Field Days the next couple of days. We're broadcasting live from the Rover Live Lounge in Sinnenbrook here from 3 p.m. this afternoon as well. But up next, if you're a trader, you already know what time it is, the Hour of Power, thanks to NZ Safety Blackwoods, taking care of business and bringing us the Tradie Hour of Power from 1 till 2 every day. Nothing but your request, tradies. What do you want to hear? I've talked to one tradie here already. He wanted Adele. I think he thought I was from The Breeze. It's possible. Although, I could go with a little drum and bass Adele remix. Nothing wrong with that. But you get yours through 966. I'll try and find some tradies on the ground here at Field Days. There's bound to be a few of them, and we're into it right after this on George. Don't go anywhere.
1: Tradies of Aotearoa, prepare for battle. George FM's Makita Tradie Wars is back for 2026, with the live finals taking place at Field Days. Hosted by Lee, Becky B and Surly, doing George Breakfast live from the Makita site. And we have our five finalists repping each trade.
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4: 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That's on the way in 3 minutes. Music from K9 coming up as well right now. Something a little more chill to kick things off. Oscar Mead K. This is On The Ground, George FM, the Tradie Hour of Power.

Throwing it back, Better Off Alone, a request there from Michael in the beautiful capital today. Actually, I don't know if it is beautiful, might be rainy. It's beautiful here where I am at Field Days in Hamilton, Georgia FM. Tradie Hour of Power, get your request through. Tradies 966 is the number. What do you want to hear on this beautiful day? We just had a request from a man live in the flesh, and I feel like I should play it for him because people have caught on to this and started texting in on the text line. Seb doubling down on it. Shot for your text, mate. First off, I asked him, hey, mate, do you listen to George FM? He goes, yeah, love George FM. And I go, great, what's your favourite George FM song? And he said Adele, to which I said, that's not quite the vibe. Seb's corrected me on the text line and wanting the high contrast remix of Hometown Glory, so I stand corrected. Seb, let's get into it. George FM, the Tradie Hour of Power. Bit of Adele for you. Let's go.

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1: Yeah, I deliver food on an electric unicycle live on TikTok every single day. Now I'm not doing that at this point, but we're also here with Romy boy and Lainey girl, also TikTokers.
0: It's important to gender them.
1: We actually lost Romy's backpack. It's a light green Herschel bag. Have anyone seen it?
0: Okay, and if your car is JU7, you've left your lights on. Live from Field Days, get your request through 966. Hey, nice to meet you, William. Everyone follow him on Instagram. And if you see a guy roll up to deliver your DoorDash on a unicycle, it is William.
1: Yeah, nice to meet you, George.
0: Hey, nice to meet you. And let's go to this next request. Sarah, who's texted in 966, wishes she was here, but has to work. Shout out to the tradies wanting a bit of Chet Faker. This is Gold on George FM, the tradie hour of power, live from Field Days.

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0: George FM, the Arbo Mahi Mix with Sean Hill, the tradie hour of power, all thanks to NZ Safety Blackwoods. We're live from Field Days in the mighty metropolis of Hamilton. Sin and Brooke have just shown up. They're here live from 3. Sin's your first time ever at Field Days. How are you feeling?
1: I feel good. I also feel very much from the North Shore.
0: Yeah, I noticed you've chameleoned yourself since being here. You've found a hunting beanie which you've slid into.
1: I thought that was quite cool, Sean.
0: Yeah, no, it was cool. You've just really Brooke came in hot though. He's been pins out. Stubby shorts since he came in this morning.
2: I've actually been getting some looks from real farmers that I almost went too short.
0: You went too short with that.
1: I think it might be the hat.
0: The hat does say Milk Daddy on it. That was your creation?
1: Yes, thank you very much.
0: All right, listen to these guys from 3 this afternoon for some absolute chaos. Right now, a great request from the text line, anonymous on this one, Calvin Harris throwing it back. It's Thinking About You, George FM, the Arbo Mahi Mix, the tradie hour of power.

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0: Man, Flowitus always cutting me off like that, bro. Hey, brought to us by NZ Safety Blackwoods, taking care of business and bringing us the Tradie Hour of Power. Well, you said Will on earlier in the hour requesting a song, who's a Polish-German TikTok streamer who delivers food on a unicycle. You can't make this shit up. When you were live on air, you threw out you said, how many trades like to listen to Georgia FM today? I'm going to ask if someone's seen my mate's backpack.
3: 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And then Angie here, she heard you speaking on the radio. And
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4: Playing, and it just said my mate's bag, and he's my brother. It's his bag. It's actually my backpack.
0: Oh, this is crazy, guys. Georgia FM, what influence here at Field Days. Come over and say hi to us in the live lounge. And you can get your request through 966, the charity Hour of Power, going through right through till 2 p.m. right now. Music from Shy FX, the remix of DJ Fresh, Gold Dust. New Gorgon City remix of Basement Jaxx, still to come. It's George, the Tradie Hour of Power.

0: It's become a staple for me recently in my sets. Big old tune, Gorgon City on the remix, Basement Jacks, Jump and Shout. George FM, live from Field Days from the Rover Live Lounge. Come over, say g'day. There's some prizes to be won here as well, as there is with everything here at Field Days. I've actually entered to win a wool shed with a company that makes wool sheds. Do I need one? No. Do I want one? Absolutely. I'm just manifesting that out loud. Hey, coming up this afternoon as well, Sin and Brooke are also live from Field Days. We've got a whole bunch of fun things going on, as well as your chance to win $500 at 3 p.m. thanks to ANZ Loop. 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Coming up, the Club Classics Corner at 2:30 on the show. We're going to get you ready for it on the way with a bit of Benny Benassi. This one, Satisfaction. Also, we've got an update on the John Summer Travis Scott beef that I'm sure you've seen all over social media. We'll get into it next. Don't go anywhere on George FM.
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0: with Sean Hill, all thanks to Novus Glass. We are live from Field Days from the Rover Live Lounge. And there's an update, ladies and gentlemen, of John Summit, Travis Scott, Monaco, Grand Finale, DJ Gig Gate.
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0: There's got to be a more efficient way to say that. But you've probably seen the videos. You've probably seen it online. It's making headlines this week. John Summit, he's playing the Monaco Grand Prix after party at this massive nightclub in Monaco. He's up on stage halfway through his DJ set. Travis Scott bowls in there, the rapper, hot and heavy with his whole crew, kicks him off stage, jumps up, demands to get up there, and does this performance. All the John Summit fans are kicking up a fuss. The story is, if you missed it, that basically Travis Scott was meant to be on earlier in the night. He missed his set, as he is actually getting a bit of a reputation for showing up an hour late. Came in, demanded to go on stage. John Summit just let him go, cut his set short, which you can't really be doing. It's not a great look. And things are developing about it. People are taking John Summit's side a lot more than Travis Scott's side. A lot of dance music fans feeling hard done by, that people are prioritising A-listers over DJs. And then I saw this come out online today. Someone throwing fuel on the fire. This is a club owner in Ibiza who's promoting a gig later this week with John Summit on it, and he's posted this.
2: Monday, which means we're back in Ibiza, experts only on a Monday night. SG Lewis, and of course the man John Summit. And yeah, special highlight tonight, no Travis Scott. It's lit, he won't be here.
0: Oh, good from him, eh? Good form. Time will tell whether Travis Scott does roll in hot and heavy and kick him off stage, though. We'll have to find out. Anyway, that was...
1: 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Music news on George. 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
0: Coming up, the Club Classics Corner, nothing but throwbacks between 2:30 and 3 when we hand over to Sin and Brooke live here at Field Days. But right now, a new one from Barry Can't Swim, something a little more chill. It's Return to Bebo on George FM.

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wants to love her right now, but she's like no other. 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
2: Me, mate.
0: Are you two for two?
2: I believe I am, yes.
0: Well, you didn't seem confident.
2: I know, I don't seem confident. I actually don't think I have been winning, but I have been winning in good times and spirit.
0: That's what I've heard from you as well. So, 5pm, make sure you tune in. Sin and Brooke will play on behalf of a listener each. Whoever scores the first goal will win you a entry into the draw for that incredible kit. All thanks to our mates at Betcha, the number one sports betting app in New Zealand. Get amongst it, Aotearoa. And Sin and Brooke coming up very shortly. Right now, keeping with the club classics though, one of the greats, Gorillaz. It's Feel Good Inc. on George FM.

0: Georgie FM, the Avo Mahi Mix with Sean Hill here. Wrapping up the Club Classics Corner. Miss Dynamite on the vocals, while out, DJ Zinc. That's me signing off from Field Days. Coming up next, live, Sin and Brooke. They've got a whole bunch of giveaways for you live from Field Days and a lot of fun to be had. And remember, if you are coming here tomorrow, you're encouraged to use the park and ride because it'll be very busy on a Friday. It's super easy to use and free to help you get on site a lot quicker. For more info, get the Field Days website or download the Field Days app. It's been very, very helpful for me. That's all from me. Ka kite, Sin and Brooke coming up right after this on George.
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11: This is an announcement from Civil Defence. Between 6 and 7 p.m. on June the 14th, we're testing the emergency mobile alert. Therefore, we advise against partaking in hide-and-seek and other hiding-centric activities. For more, here's Barry Kane from Hidden Arts New Zealand. Barry? 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
11: 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Very devious.
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2: Oh
17: Oh my word, we have made it. Field Days 2026. George Drive coming to you live from the Farmer's Paradise.
3: Yeah, the Farmer's Coachella, and by God, it's good.
17: Yeah, wow, what an amazing day we've had so far. It's been a long day. We're up pretty early, crack of dawn.
3: I think even earlier than most farmers, to be fair.
17: Yeah, true.
3: So, yeah, it's been a hard day, and we're here right to the close. Hell of a show.
17: Yeah. Live from the Rover Live Lounge. Thank you to all the George Farno who have helped make this all happen.
3: Yeah.
17: Our engineer who's weirdly sitting, like, above us and kind of is acting like a voice of God, eh?
3: Yeah, he's always been strange, but we'll carry on. That's all good. We did a whole bunch of stuff today with Jack and Jack of All Trades, Brook of All Trades. We'll cross through all of that throughout the show, but right now we want to give away some cash with ANZ. They've just launched ANZ Loop, so right now we have $500 up for grabs. We're going to play you a little loop of a track. You've got to ID it. If you can't, we give you a bigger loop, but the cash goes down $100 each time until zero. So 0800 FM George, right now, if you're keen to play, we're going to do it next.
17: Righto, team. Chasing Status right now with Lancey Foe. It's Homework on George.
18: 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Three lean in my bag. What you want?

0: 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We'll be talking about that very, very shortly. But right now, team, we are doing Loop-de-Loop.
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0: We're going to play you a small loop of a track. If you can identify the name and the artist of the song just off that, $500 instantly is yours. But if you need to hear more and we have to extend that little loop, then, well, your prize money goes down by $100 each time. We've got
2: Tom.
0: I think it's Tom on the line, yeah. Isn't it? Tommy boy.
3: Hello.
0: Hello, Tom. How you doing?
3: Yeah, not bad. Yourself?
0: Yeah, not too bad. Are you feeling confident for this?
3: I don't know. I listened to it yesterday and it sounded pretty freaking hard.
0: Okay, well, we believe in you.
2: Yep.
0: We've got the mana of the farmers today, Brooke.
2: We
0: Gibson,
2: really do.
0: And we're bringing it your way, Tom, okay?
3: Sweet.
0: Okay, well, we're going to play this first one here. This is level 5 for $500. Let's go. Man, when you hear it like that, eh? Not easy. Not easy.
3: Yeah, might have to go to the next one for
2: that. Okay, this is for $400 cash. Can you name the tune?
0: Perhaps level 3. Level 3, Tom, you ready for level 3?
3: Yeah, go for it.
0: Okay.
3: The sun is shining every day.
0: So, one more time, was that, sorry?
3: The sun is shining every day.
2: Oh, there's one word in there we're looking for, and only one.
3: Every day.
0: Yes!
2: Yeah. Do any artists come to mind?
3: Canine?
0: No! I don't know what to do. No. But how about we go down a level and you can have another think about
2: yeah.
0: who it is. Let's go down a level. Tom.
3: Fuck.
0: You're going to have to stop saying the F word, brother, because we are live in front of a lot of farmers.
3: sorry.
0: You're okay.
3: Every day by next guy.
0: Yes!
2: $200 cash.
3: Woo-hoo! Awesome, thank you guys.
0: Yay, no, Tom.
2: Thank you,
0: I'm
2: mate.
0: So stoked. I'm just interested though. Did you phone a friend for that last part there?
3: Yeah, possibly.
2: Hey, you know, and that was speed of the bloke. So good on you, mate.
0: Yeah, good on you, mate.
2: Cash, all thanks to ANZ.
3: Guys, have a good day.
0: Nice one. Your next chance to play and win is 3 p.m. tomorrow. It's all thanks to ANZ. 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We are at Field Days, Waikato. My first time down here, Brooke, and I tell you what, I love it.
2: Yeah, there's a lot going on. There's a lot of innovation. There's a lot of just hungry farmers, the backbone of this country.
0: Totally.
2: I was saying it a lot this afternoon to get some kudos. But maybe up next, should we run through a bit of, you know, state of the nation down here?
0: Yeah, exactly. Let's catch you all up on what we've been up to this morning. Hugh Gal, Email, Angel. It is Moving to the Sun right here on George.

0: It is George Drives, Cinnabrook, live from Field Days.
1: George Drives, Brook of all trades, master of none. Cheers to the true jack of all trades, jack utes and trucks.
2: Man, what an absolute day we've had so far. We've only just started the show, but we were up at, what, 5?
0: Crack
2: 5
0: of dawn, 30. Mate.
2: Yeah, jumped in the jack, T9, came down, and what a beautiful ride. Smooth, came down into the Waikato, a little bit of fog, but man, it's been blazing.
0: Guys, it was luxury. Brooke picked me up, and as soon as I sat on that seat, he whacked on the bum warmer, and I thought, you creep.
2: Yeah, and honestly, fair enough, but man, it is good. But we've come down with Jack, and we're doing a bit of Brook of All Trades, Master of None, Jack of All Trades, you know. And we've been doing a whole bunch of challenges all day, and we're going to bring you some highlights of those. But we did come down here today. Sin, you've never been.
0: No, I've never been. Very much out of my comfort zone here, but loving every second.
2: And I was kind of like, all right, it's going to be cold, yep. It will be sunny, you need this, you need this. Last night we sent you to the shops and you were like, I'm just getting the gumboots.
0: Yep.
2: And I said, that's all you need because you're on a spending ban.
0: Yes, I am on a spending ban.
2: And how did that go?
0: I feel like it went reasonably well. I needed to get some gumboots and some woolly socks. So I thought, okay, I'm just going to go to the warehouse and get me some woolly socks and some gumboots, and then accidentally, I spent $200.
2: How much were the gumboots?
0: Oh, 30? Like 30.
2: What did you buy?
0: Heaps. Unfortunately, I bought heaps. I bought this thermal, which has come in handy today because it's been cold.
2: It has been cold.
0: I bought a little beanie that I haven't worn, but I thought would be good for later if I get cold.
2: Yeah.
0: The gloves have been great.
2: Yeah, they have been.
0: I also got some cool speedy glasses.
2: Yeah.
0: And the jacket that I'm wearing.
2: You got another jacket as well?
0: Oh. Yeah, well, you
2: know. Well, to be fair, that's quite a lot of kit for that much.
0: I think I might possibly be the first person ever to do a get dressed with me for Field Days. I've recorded a TikTok, guys, and if you're interested, I'll be posting it on my CineGirl69 account.
2: Hey, I reckon they'll love it.
0: I think they will.
2: We did chat to some farmers throughout the day, though.
0: Yeah.
2: And we've asked a very particular question, haven't we?
0: Yes, we have. We want to know who's the hardest working farmer in what region. Let's bring those results up next. It's Brook of All Trades, Master of None, Cheers, the true jack of all trades. Check out the jack range, including the new T9 PHEV ute at Site I-30 at Field Days. Here is Hayley May. It's Closure right now on George.

0: George Drive, Cinnabrook with you, Field Days. Yes, and it is all, you know, George Drive brought to you by Stein Lager. Nothing beats a classic Stein Lager, New Zealand's finest. We have got our littlest, cutest, absolute George FM queen down here. Poppy?
1: Poppy!
0: Go, Poppy! Yeah. Poppy is a George FM listener. How old are you, Poppy?
2: Three years old!
0: And Poppy has some seriously good dance moves and seriously good taste in music. Yeah. Well done, sister. We love it.
1: Absolutely love it. Hey, we're down here at Field Days and we've been doing some hard mahi all day. And one of the things we wanted to find out was who in the farming world was good with hard mahi.
0: Yeah, well, we wanted to, you know, maybe rub a few feathers. Nope. Rustle a few feathers and get the farmers up against each other. This is what happened today.
3: Righto, Cinnabrook signing in to Field Days 2026.
1: Yeah, down here in the Mate Waikato, we want to ask, what region has the hardest working farmers?
4: TA for short.
0: TA, Te Awamutu.
4: That's it.
0: Hell yeah, baby.
5: Dairy farmers.
6: You gotta get those red rubies in you, eh?
7: My favourite.
8: Probably a good farmer.
1: Ooh, very political answer that one. Nice, thank you, and amazing mullet.
8: Thank you. I'll have you know, my name is George.
1: Hey! Let's go! Big moustache guy, can I ask you one quick question?
9: Taranaki.
1: Ooh, Taranaki hardcore, THC baby.

0: Maybe.
1: Hey girls, what region's got the best farmers, we reckon?
2: Wanawatu.
1: Oh, okay. A bit of a duo there.
3: Taranaki.
1: Taranaki hardcore. Hey.
0: I've got to say, there was quite a few for Taranaki in that kind of general region.
1: Yeah. And a lot of them that can't say Taranaki.
0: Yeah. And hey, no, hard mahi, and we'll get there eventually. That's
1: all
0: right.
1: Oh my God, let's give it a good go, guys. Okay, field days, we'll come back to you in a moment with Brooke Gibson's official result of his Jack test drive.
0: Interesting.
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0: some vintage Lee Matthews there with Embo's Let Me Go. Brand new Lee Matthews out tomorrow, actually. It's George Drive with Sin and Brooke here at Field Days. Brooke of All Trades, Master of None, Brooke.
1: Yeah, that's right. We're down here with Jack Utes. We came down in a lovely T9 this morning, and I've been put through my paces with a whole lot of activities. One of them, the first thing, was driving this Jack Ute around a bit of a test course, reversing a trailer, though, around a whole go-kart track.
0: Yeah.
1: This is a bit of audio from it.
2: Think about these short wheelbase trailers and high-roofed refrigerator numbers, is they've got a mind of their own, and this one's really playing hard. Thank God the Jack Ute has a beautiful transmission, because I've already gone from drive to reverse about 48 times. I've lost it.
0: Oh my God.
2: Get back on there. Get back on the tarmac.
0: Straight on, go straight.
2: Believe it or not, I've been trying to go straight this whole bleak time.
0: Yes!
2: Man, well, don't try that at home.
1: As you can see, or as you can hear, it went swimmingly, I think.
0: Brooke, I'll be honest, watching you do that, one, gave me the ick. Two, it was quite nice to see you be bad at something. Like, you just... I love you, but man, you sucked at that.
1: Yeah, something about a go-kart track really gets you. But we had some official feedback from Roger, from Jack.
0: Roger, what did you think about that?
3: Not too bad. Very good backing, actually.
0: Oh. Thank you.
3: You want to score 1 to 10?
0: Yeah, 1 to 10.
3: 1 being?
0: Terrible.
3: Oh. I'd give him a 5.
0: Nice!
2: Middle of the road, no pun intended.
0: Hell yeah. We've always said middle of the road successful, right?
1: Yeah, that's right. You just got to stick in the middle. Don't put your neck out, you know. And that was me doing some Jack challenges, but there's plenty more that we'll run through later in the show. Bit of music news next, though. Big one for Sin myself with an announcement today.
0: Oh, yeah, true. But right now, Felix, Delta Heavy's remix of Don't...

0: Zero, Big Mad Banger. It is George Drive, Cinnabrook with you, live from Field Days here in the Waikat. Can I call it that?
1: I think so. A little shortened version.
0: Oh, yeah, I like that. Okay, take a little moment from the Field Days, though, because we've got an announcement.
2: The Breakdown. Music news on George.
1: Righto, Sin and myself are heading over to the UK and Europe in general early July for like a few weeks. And
0: mate. We're there for 6 weeks.
1: We're doing the show from there for like three. And we're doing heaps of like, I was going to say DJ performances.
0: Man, God, we're going to be doing heaps of DJ performances.
1: We've got some sets and we announced a pretty big one today. It is a debut for us in Bristol.
0: We've heard really great things about Bristol. Apparently it is, you know, the bass music capital of the UK. And we've been invited by none other than Emily Macis to play her Outsiders party, which is so cool.
1: Yeah, this is a huge one. It's a day party. It's Emily Macis obviously headlining, got Sin and myself, Brody, Sabrina, Benny L, and a whole bunch more to be announced. So if you just happen to be having your Euro UK summer party time, you should definitely come along and check out Outsiders.
0: Yeah, it's going to be a real good time. I actually don't have the date in front of me.
1: Weirdly, not on the poster.
0: It's not even on the poster. But if you would like more.
1: August 2nd.
0: Nice. Well done, bro.
1: Saturday, August 2nd, team.
0: If you would like to see all the details on that, you can find it on the George FM Drive Instagram story. It's up there now. And while you're there, go follow Sin and Brooke.
1: Absolutely. Get around it.
0: Okay.
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0: Here is Jenny on the remix of Boys Noise. It's George.
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0: George Drive, Cinnabrook here with you, coming to you live from Field Days. 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
13: Afternoon, KM Adams here with the latest at 4. There are questions about the country's ability to honour its Paris Agreement climate commitments. Prime Minister Christopher Luxon has said he won't be sending billions offshore. Greens co-leader Chloe Swarbrick.
14: This doesn't only have ramifications for the literal climate necessary for life on Earth as we know it, but also for our trade agreements.
13: A child has intervened in an assault on an 11-year-old in Wellington. Police say a man wearing a red T-shirt ran up to two children on Albatross Close in Whitby at around 5:45 yesterday evening and assaulted one of them. The Education Minister has announced a $160 million investment in Upper North Island schools, with 133 new teaching spaces in Auckland, and others will go to Northland, Waikato and Bay of Plenty. An astonishing NBA final basketball turnaround has lit up New York. The Knicks dominated the Spurs in the second half 58-30 to win 107-106. And still we wait to see if tennis great Serena Williams will take the court tomorrow morning in her comeback.
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13: Fine everywhere today apart from some isolated light showers around Kaihape and Gisborne. Rain in Fiordland and Southland tonight. Evening low cloud about Christchurch and chance of a shower tomorrow afternoon in Wellington.
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0: Yes, it is. And we are in Waikato in Hamilton for Field Days. My first official time. But we're down here at Brooke Gibson because it's really the Brooke Gibson show. Brooke of all trades, master of none.
1: That's right. Jack got us on board. We drove down this morning in one of their beautiful utes, the T9. I've been put through my paces with a whole bunch of stuff to try my, you know, hand at farming. We listened earlier with me about back in a trailer around a go-kart track. Not great.
0: Not good.
1: But in maybe half an hour, I'm going to recap me on a digger doing a little game of trying to pick up some rugby balls, and I think I did all right.
0: No, you actually did really good. A lot of speed, but very, very good. It has been a bit Brooke Gibson-centric, so I've decided to make it a little bit more cynicism. I had a little surprise and a little moment today, and I'm going to tell you all about that up next. Andrew Medic, Arcando, Rafaela right now. This is Hold Me in Heaven. It's George.

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0: 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Brooke Gibson, we're down here for you, mate.
1: Yeah, that's right. Brooke of all trades, master of none, all thanks to Jack. We came down this morning in one of their beautiful utes, and I've been doing a whole bunch of stuff. But also, you thought maybe you get a little cynism in here.
0: I quite like that word, eh? We need to utilise that a little bit more, a little bit of cynism in your life. Yes, well, you know, you've been doing all the things and all the fun stuff. It's been very Brooke Gibson. I thought I'd just take myself off for a little bit of me time. And by me time, I meant I may have been in a helicopter for a little bit.
1: Yeah, I went to lunch and you kind of just were like, oh yeah, I'm heading off to get this from something else in the area food wise.
0: I just needed a bit of a break, mate.
1: And then all of a sudden I see on socials you and Digi Mike in the chopper.
0: Yeah, Digi Mike, what did you think about that?
2: Hell yeah, it was good. It was fun.
0: Was there a moment there where you're like, man, our life rocks?
2: Yeah, seriously, it's not a bad day on the tools, is it really?
0: Nah, I feel like, honestly, it was just the juxtaposition, of me and you being up in the helicopter, me putting my lipstick on and taking TikToks of myself, and then just thinking about Brooke Gibson down shoveling dirt and shit down here on the on the ground.
1: Yeah, just going 1v1 with like a horse or something.
0: Oh, God, it was good. Hey, I will say, it looked very good from above.
1: It really did. Man, Field Days, this is a day two. It goes for like 4 days, but it's unreal. Tomorrow's the day where a whole bunch of kids come, because everyone in Hamilton basically gets the day off school to come to this.
0: Yeah, that's crazy. I did not know that. Another attempt of making this more about me. I might pull a farmer next.
1: Sorry?
0: I might pull a farmer and ask to do a little bit of a fit check.
1: Oh, yeah.
0: Let's see what the farmers are wearing.
1: Yeah, who are they wearing? What are they wearing?
0: Yeah. Okay, let's do that next. Bower, this is better. It's George.

0: George FM Drive, Ketema comes and goes. We're coming live from Field Days 2026. Sin's gone MIA from the Rover Lounge studio, but I think she's chatting with some people about some fit checks.
1: Oh, honestly, guys, I feel like I've been really well behaved today, and I've been doing all the boy things and talking all the farming things, and I just felt so good to finally find a chick. Hi, Holly, how are you doing?
2: I'm great, thank you. How are you?
1: Yeah, very good. Is this your first Field Days?
2: Yes, it is my first Field
1: Days. Same. How do we feel about it?
2: I'm loving it. It's great. Yep, so many people, had lots of chats. No, it's really good.
1: Yeah, I feel like it's nice to celebrate the industry, right? You obviously work in the industry. Whereabouts are you from?
2: I'm from Coulson Maze.
1: Coulson Maze, and is that based in Otatahi Christchurch?
2: It's all over the country.
3: Oh, awesome.
1: Yep. Nice.
2: Yep, no, it's good. I'm on Waikato.
1: Oh, yeah, okay. Bit of a Y-cat series. Okay, like that. Look, I'm into my fashion. Yep. I feel like I might be a little bit overdressed for the situation here, but I'm interested from your point of view. Are you single?
2: Yes, I am.
1: Okay. What is, like, a well-dressed farmer, in your opinion?
2: They need their red bands on.
3: Oh, okay.
2: Yep, they need their socks pulled up. And they need to be wearing their blue Swan Dry flannel shirt.
1: Is that what gets you going?
2: Yeah, it gets me going.
1: That is so good. Is it like a, do you like the stubbies or?
2: I think they need to be a bit longer, honestly.
1: Maybe like a, okay, what are your thoughts on the jorts? Do you get around the jorts?
2: I don't dabble in the jorts, but I think some girls really pull them off. You could pull them off, but probably not for me.
1: Okay. Do you think maybe jorts wouldn't go down well here though?
2: No, you'd probably get looked at a wee bit funny. Yeah, you need to be in your stubbies if you're here.
1: Holly, it has been great to chat with you. Are you off the clock now?
2: I am off the clock. I'm going to go have a few drinks.
1: Yes, sis. Hey, so nice to meet you. Thank you so much. Have a great rest of your week. And George FM, back to the studio.
0: Righto, up next, let's do all things me on a digger with Jack of all trades, master of none. Catch you soon.
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1: George Drives, Brook of All Trades, Master of None. Cheers to the true Jack of All Trades, Jack Utes and Trucks.
2: That's right, I've been out there doing a whole bunch of farming-esque challenges today to try my hand at farming as Jack of All Trades, Brook of All Trades, Master of None. We've been through a bunch. One of them today was very exciting. I was operating a digger.
0: Guys, they asked him, hello, hello, Brooke, let's reenact today. Okay. Hi, Brooke Gibson, so great to have you here. Have you operated a digger before?
2: I said, yes, I think it was under one tonne.
0: And then they said, oh, perfect, add a couple of tonnes onto this, get you in and just fill this form and sign your life away. Then he gets in the bloody thing and he goes, oh, can you just give me a quick crash course on how to operate this thing?
2: I was like
0: Brooke, literally, you lied.
2: I go, I haven't driven this brand.
0: Ah, right.
2: Just get me up to speed. But here's a little bit of audio of the frantic digger operation I was on today. I was trying to get rugby balls into a bucket off road cones.
3: The time he has to beat is 26 seconds and 62. I have a feeling that he's doubled that already. Yes! Yes, boy! Yes, boy! Oh! Keep on, Brooke! For real! Kids there!
0: Well done, Brooke! You've got the worst time today!
2: Thank you! Worst time, guys! Thank you!
0: Oh, boy.
2: Firstly, the enclosure they probably could have made a little bit bigger because there was kids watching and I got pretty close to them.
0: Oh, it was their fault.
2: Yeah.
0: Yes. Yeah.
2: And then also, you said I got the worst time of the day.
0: Yep.
2: Technically, yes, but technically I still made the leaderboard.
0: You did.
2: There was 15 slots and I was number 12.
0: Yeah, so you were right at the bottom there, but you were pretty happy about it. We actually have got a photo of it. We've got it all on video as well, so stay tuned to that. Georgia FM Drive on socials. Brook of All Trade, Master of None. 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Man, it's time to really wrap this shit up soon.
2: Hey, it is getting chilly. Up next, though, we chatted to two farmers earlier. We did a bit of this or that with them to determine their dream farm using this or that farming item. So let's go to the next. Oh,

0: George Drive, Sunnybrook with you. Brook of all trades, master of none, right down here at Field Days.
1: That's right. We've been just cruising around all day. Man, there is some stuff to see. There's some things I never even knew was invented.
0: Did you see that big-ass drone thingy?
1: Oh, there's like the drones that then can like spray the fields.
0: Honestly, guys, I think I might be into farming.
1: I reckon you could ride one of those across the Cook Strait.
0: I could.
1: I can give it a go.
0: I could drive it on the remote control for sure.
1: Yeah. And I'll be
0: strapped to
1: it. I wonder
0: if they'd let me give it a go.
1: All right, well, when the Field Days closes up this evening, maybe we ask them, we'll be like, can we give this a crack?
0: Just give me one go on it, honestly.
1: Yeah. We caught up with some friends, the Weekend Mish. So if you don't know who that is, it is Riley and Gabe, these Kiwi guys. And they're like, go get a farmers, love like the outdoors and tramping and things. And they actually got quite well known because they won season one of a series called Tracked.
0: Okay.
1: Where all these people, these pairs, they all get dropped in the wilderness and they've got to run away and basically escape people tracking them.
0: Sick.
1: And they took it out as like 20-year-olds.
0: Wait, was it a Kiwi show?
1: No, it was international.
0: Wow.
1: And these two Kiwis took it out. So we went and chatted to them about building their dream farm, but this or that style, wasn't it? So this is them earlier. All right, we're here with Riley from Weekend Mish. We're building your dream farm, okay, with a bit of this or that. Okay, starting with the tractor, Massey Ferguson or John Deere?
2: John Deere, mate. John Deere all the way.
1: Ooh. That was quick. All right, we're going sheep or cattle?
2: Sheep, mate. Cattle are too smart for me. They run me fences over.
1: Okay, location, Waikato or the Canterbury Plains?
2: Oh, Canterbury Plains, mate. It's close to home. I can't be choosing the North Island. South all the way, baby.
1: All right, this one might test you. Swanee or Stoney?
2: Oh, Swanee, mate. Swanee.
1: Yeah. All right, fair enough. Two-wheeler or four-wheeler?
2: Two-wheeler, mate. I love my dirt bikes. Got to get ripping out there on the two-wheelers.
1: Last one, coffee or beer?
2: Oh, mate, coffee in the morning, but beer. Beer after work. I'll go with beer.
1: Yeah, nice. Game of two halves, man. Gabe, your turn, mate. Massey or John Deere?
3: John Deere.
1: All right, sheep or cattle?
3: Sheep. Merinos, specifically, mate. Merinos.
1: Any reason?
3: Just beautiful to cuddle, beautiful to hang out with. Just nicely natured, mate.
1: Hey! Do you have, like, a favourite one?
3: Favourite specific sheep. We've raised many a sheep. To be honest, I've forgotten all of their names, but I love them all the same. They might hear this and have a crack at me when I get back to the farm.
1: Nice. Waikato or the Canterbury Plains?
3: I don't like either, to be honest.
1: Where would your ideal spot be?
3: Lake Hawea, mate. The picturesque, beautiful Lake Hawea.
1: Yeah, inside job, that one. Swanee or Stoney?
3: Swanee.
1: All right. Four-wheeler, two-wheeler?
3: I'm going to go four-wheeler. Yeah, I'm not very good at anything on two wheels. I fall off all the time, so it needs to be nice and stable.
1: All right, lastly, coffee or beer?
3: Let's go beer, 100% beer on that one. I can't be too enthusiastic about that, actually, but just beer, yeah.
1: All right, thank you very much. The Weekend Mish.
0: Nice. They sound like cool dudes, eh?
1: Yeah, they really are. So if you look them up, the Weekend Mish, they're doing some amazing things. They really just get out there. They've been in some quite tricky situations, been having to get like helicoptered out and stuff, but they're just like, smile on their face, loving it.
0: Nice. Okay, here is Fisher, Tones and I, Favour. It's George. Tell me a story.

0: George Drive, Cinnabrook here with you, Shapeshifter Stars. God, it feels quite nice listening to Shapeshifter at an agriculture event like Field Days, doesn't it? It feels very patriotic.
1: It really does, and especially out there, look at it, it's just this beautiful bluebird day today. I think they got another one tomorrow, and you're just like, man.
0: Look, I think you got a little bit burnt on your schnoz. Oh no, not your new designer nose.
1: Yeah, I think windburn, schnoz, a little bit of sun was out. You know what it was? We just couldn't get away from the tractor drag racing, could we?
0: Guys, I have a new hobby in life, and it is the tractor drag pull thing. What is it called?
1: Yeah, that's it, basically.
0: What's it called? The tractor pull?
1: Yeah.
0: Tractor pull.
1: Yeah, tractor pull drag racing thing. There was a few different ones. There was
0: So the ground was home to a few different races,
1: yeah,
0: wasn't it?
1: Yeah.
0: Well, I eventually got it. In the end, I was watching it for a little while going, what the hell's going on here? Do they know that they're going pretty slow?
1: Yeah.
0: And then I realised, oh, it's because they're pulling a big load.
1: Yeah, that's right. And man, there's some well-oiled machines out there, but also some not so well-oiled.
0: Oh, don't, Brooke, because, you know, I just, oh, God, you guys, I'm too much of an empath to watch some of these things. There was one tractor that just didn't do very well.
1: Nah, it didn't do well.
0: It didn't do well at all, and the smoke was bellowing from its chimney, and I just like could not watch. I was like, it was just not good. I was like so sad thinking about He's worked his whole life training for this moment, and he's absolutely gone bust in front of everyone, and no one clapped him.
1: Yeah, they're pretty rough and ready.
0: The dude on the mic was like, yes, well, this tractor was pretty good back in the day, but it's kind of gone downhill from here. I'm like, can you not say that while he's having the worst moment of his life?
1: To be fair, that commentator was wild. He was just coughing into the mic, heavy breathing. It was all going down.
0: Which is a Cinnabrook special. We'll be back in a minute, guys. Ad-free Drive at 5 is up next. We have got your chance to get a whole bunch of kit with the Foosball World Cup, but also our chick Emily is in the mix.
1: Let's get it.
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13: Evening, KM Adams here with the latest at 5. A Far North official is describing a major meth bust as a significant development for the region. 11 people are before the courts, and 34 search warrants uncovered a range of items, including several guns. One was found in a child's bedroom. Labour is defending its decision not to have a field day stall. Party leader Chris Hipkins.
14: So rather than being over in the corner by ourselves, which seems to be where David Seymour's hanging out, we're actually out and about amongst the people.
13: The Education Minister has announced a major spend up on schools in the Upper North Island. Erica Stanford says $160 million will buy 157 new teaching spaces at 24 schools, mostly in Auckland. And Bedlam in the Big Apple, the New York Knicks needed the biggest comeback in NBA basketball. 5 new teaching spaces at 24 schools, mostly in Auckland. And Bedlam in the Big Apple, the New York Knicks needed the biggest comeback in NBA basketball finals history to beat the San Antonio Spurs 107-106. In rugby league with Machinery House, the NRL weekend kicks off at 10-10. The Rabbitohs hosting the Broncos.
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13: Fine everywhere today apart from some isolated light showers around Taihape and Gisborne. Rain in Fiordland and Southland tonight. Evening low cloud about Christchurch and chance of a shower tomorrow afternoon in Wellington.
12: Nothing beats a classic. Steinlager, New Zealand's finest. Bringing you George Drive.
0: Sin and Brook on George.
15: Yes, yes, coming to you live from Field Days. We're kind of like at the Kirkons now, eh? Because it's all closed up and we're the last ones here.
16: It really is. All the vendors are sitting around and just, you know, debriefing from day two. Probably cracking into a few Steinlagers around the spot because, you know, closed doors now. They can.
15: True. It's a lock-in. Hey, it is your ad-free drop at five. Cheers to Steinlager. Text Finest to 966. A few chances to win $100 cash and some Steinlager merch. Okay, team, coming up very shortly. Emily in the mix. We're super excited to have, I think it might be 100% Emily production, if
16: yeah,
15: I'm correct.
16: And a lot unreleased. But right now, we need two people on the phone, 0800 FM George, as we have the ultimate sports viewing pack for you to possibly win. 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It is the Foosball World Cup. We've got producer Cam, I believe, in studio in Arangi, going to play on behalf of us, the Foosball table. They'll have a caller each. Whoever wins, in the draw for all of that.
15: 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Saatchi, on your mind, on George.

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0: Yeah, we're playing George Drive's Foosball World Cup. It's been a real hoot. 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Brooke and I will go head to head, each representing one of you on George FM 0800 FM George. Whoever's first to get the bloody ball in the goal, Brooke Gibson.
2: Yes.
0: Then you might score yourself some epic hit.
2: That's right, you'll go in the draw. We have Tyler on the line and Isabella Loves a Fella is supposedly your name in the system.
0: So I like that.
2: Welcome to the show, guys.
0: Can we hear you, Tyler, Isabella?
3: Hello.
4: Hi.
0: Who are we? Oh, okay. Can we choose who we want to play with?
2: I think so. So maybe you pick who you want.
0: I want to go with Isabella.
2: Okay, Isabella, and who's playing for you, Cam or Rangi?
0: Okay, Isabella, I think me and you are going to go with Rangi playing for us tonight.
4: Yeah, all good.
0: Okay, amazing. Sweet as.
2: All right, so Tyler, Cam is going to be playing for you and on my team. Guys in studio, maybe take it away. Let's go. First goal wins.
0: Okay, producer perfect. Cam.
5: Hey, let's
0: ready?
5: Win this. Yeah, let's go. Hold on.
0: Okay, like you're going to put go over. He's running. Guys, producer Cam is doing so much today. He's actually an absolute weapon.
6: Yes.
0: Okay.
6: Yeah, okay, go. Here we go.
0: Go.
6: Goes in.
2: Ball's in. Can't see anything. We're not there. Two men battling away on the foosball table.
0: Sounds like kick-ons with Brooke Gibson, honestly.
2: There's a lot of spinning.
5: Okay. We have a win for producer Cam. Was that Tyler?
2: Yes, it's Tyler.
0: Oh, Isabella, I'm so sorry, sweetheart.
4: No good.
0: Sorry, Dolly. Thanks, Rangi, for helping out. Not really. And congratulations, Tyler. You are in the draw to win a whole bunch of kit.
7: Oh, I'm excited.
0: Nice, a little smart TV, wouldn't go astray, eh? A little soundbar?
7: Yeah, definitely be helpful.
0: Yeah, good. Okay, your next chance to play and get in the draw is 5 p.m. tomorrow. It's all thanks to Betcha, the number one sports betting app in New Zealand. Get amongst it. And coming up next, Emily is in the mix. How exciting.
2: Yeah, bloody good.
0: Here is Basement Jack's Gorgon City Jump and Shout right now on George.

0: That is George Drive, your ad-free drive at 5, brought to you by Steinlager, proudly back in New Zealand's finest. It's starting to get chilly, eh?
1: Oh, really is. The temperature's dropping here at Mystery Creek Event Centre in the Mate Waikato. Field days, day two is wrapping up, nearly done and dusted.
0: Brooke's just handshaking someone he's seen.
1: He's just cupping it up.
0: He's just cupping it up live on the radio. Unbelievable stuff. Have you been to these grounds before? Are you also a parachute attender?
1: I'm a parachute attendee. And did I say illegally? No.
0: Oh, did you jump the fence?
1: I made a wristband from everyone else's offcuts.
0: God is shunning you like there's no tomorrow.
1: And fair enough, man.
0: And God would have hated to see what I did at parachute. Okay, for the next half an hour, super excited to welcome our girl Emily into the mix. 100% Emily production. She is on an absolute tear at the moment. Just recently put out something on ATW, which is Interplanetary Criminals record label.
1: Crazy work.
0: So crazy. We're super, super proud of her. And I feel like we're going to have a great time for the next half an hour. So lock in, everyone. Emily in the mix right now on George.

like fish with a spatula. Blitz spectacular, immediately after ya. Flip to a crisp like fish with a spatula. 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

0: fantastic to have the soundtrack of Emily for the last half an hour in the mix. 100% production, crazy.
1: Yeah, and when I was messaging her the other day to grab that mix, she was like, yeah, you got me at a perfect time. I'll whip it up now. I'll record it. She's like, oh, yeah, 100% mine, but also, like, a lot of it unreleased.
0: Crazy to see all the tunes that are incoming. So sick. Emily, thank you so much. That was epic. We love it. There's your ad-free drive at 5. And let's just jump into some Calvin Harris with Jazzy, eh? This is Satisfy right here on George.

0: close out the ad-free drive at 5, all thanks to our friend Steinlager, with 33 Below and Paul and Bryce and their latest one, Now That I'm Falling. Man, mean. Such a great tune.
1: Yeah, absolute heater, 33 Below. Just doing work with so many big dogs in the scene.
0: Yeah, can't keep up, to be honest. Great little EP that they just dropped recently, too. If you're keen to celebrate and support Kiwi music, go give that a spin. Man, last hour of the show. Shall we do it up next?
1: That's right. A bit of a hot take, and we'll recap some of the jack-of-all-trades, master of none.
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17: Evening, KM Adams here with the latest at 6. It could cost the country up to $5 billion to meet our Paris Agreement climate commitments, according to Treasury. But Labour's Chris Hipkins claims current laws are stopping the country from hitting goals domestically.
18: So when we set out our own policy in this area, you'll see that there will be a more active stance for government so that we can meet those targets.
17: Donald Trump's Truth Social post showing himself as anime character Naruto has revived an online petition that's been submitted to Japan's government. 20,000 people have signed, opposing the president's use of Japanese anime and manga characters in his post. The Ashburton family, who won $28 million in last week's Powerball draw, are now searching for their first home. And the New York Knicks pulled off the greatest comeback in NBA basketball finals history, overcoming a 29-point deficit to stun the San Antonio Spurs, 107-106. We're also 13 hours away from kickoff in the first match at the Football World Cup, Mexico hosting South Africa.
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17: Fine everywhere today apart from some isolated light showers around Taihape and Gisborne. Rain in Fiordland and Southland tonight. Evening low cloud about Christchurch and chance of a shower tomorrow afternoon in Wellington.
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0: Welcome to the last hour of your Thursday right here on George Drive with Sinnenbrook. It's been a big day for old Sinnenbrook, eh?
1: Yeah. We were up at, 5:30-ish, and then on the motorway in the beautiful Jack Ute to come down to Field Days for the day.
0: Yeah, we have been broadcasting from the Rover Live Lounge, powered by Trade Depot Solar at here at Field Days. 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
1: Yeah, just text the keyword SOLAR to 966 and you are in the draw. All right, it's the last hour of the show. Up next, Sin, you're getting opinionated with a bit of a hot take, and we'll recap a moment from earlier on the show, and we'll chat about actually what George Brekkie are doing here tomorrow morning, Field Days, as it is a big one.
0: Mean. Here is Rover and a little sound kick things off. It's Lowdown on George.

0: George Drive with Cinnabrook. If we sound a little bit funny, it's because we've had a long day.
1: Yeah.
0: And we're down here at Field Day still. No one around.
1: No. They've closed the doors to the punters, and it's just us, the cleaners, and some people which just need to go home, I think.
0: It's so funny when you say it like that, eh? Because, God.
1: Yeah, they're just sweeping around us. And fair enough. But, Sin, you're about to get opinionated up next with the hot take.
2: Get that fire extinguisher ready. It's George Drive's Hot Take Hot Seat.
1: All right, of course it's going to be Field Days based as we're down here for the day.
0: Yeah.
1: We've seen some amazing stores.
0: Oh, yeah.
1: Some amazing kit. People, like, really put it on display.
0: Yeah.
1: I'm not too sure if you've seen it, but what's your hot take on the spa setup, like swimming spas? And they've got one of those, they had one of those ones where there was the jet that you could swim against, and it's like you're on a treadmill for swimming. They had that running, and they had a legitimate person in there demonstrating for... like a long time. They were in there swimming.
0: I think there's a lot of money, eh? Yeah. I think that is for people in a very high tax bracket, because who is having that at their house?
1: And like the craziness about that person just at Field Day's a live display.
0: There's something morally wrong with that, I feel. But also it's kind of like putting a hamster on a wheel, isn't it? And
1: it
0: like
1: really
0: going
1: is.
0: run. Yeah,
1: were they getting paid? No one knows.
0: Is it a training situation? Like, if you're a swimmer, would you be having that at your house so you could train against the resistance?
1: Yeah, you could. You could. Instead of doing lots of... if you don't have the room for a normal-sized pool...
0: Yeah.
1: To do lots of laps, you could do that, and then it's like you're just... you know, you're not moving, but you are moving.
0: Yeah, very interesting indeed, isn't it? How long do you reckon you could go for?
1: What stroke?
0: Breaststroke.
1: I'm actually pretty good at that.
0: Froggy legs.
1: I reckon I got like 7 minutes in me.
0: Holy shit.
1: At like 60% jet.
0: All right, producer Cam, note that down. That is my hot take on jet firing spa pools.
1: Yeah, that's right.
0: Okay, let's play some brand new Barry Can't Swim. This is called Return to Bebo.
3: Right.
0: It's George.

0: Body Moving, you might know. It's George Drive with Sin and Brooke. Man, it has been such an epic day down in Waikato for my first field days. Just incredible. Seriously, Brooke, mind-boggling at some of the inventions and innovations that this country has.
1: Yeah, because you've never been. What were you expecting, and what's your like final words on it being like?
0: Oh, guys, I was coming today thinking like, man, this is going to be Brooke Gibson's wet dream, and I'm so here to happy support him and have fun and like cheer him on doing his fun things. And then I got here and I was like, wait, I am actually having a lot of fun myself. I didn't realize that like maybe if you're not into, I mean, maybe if you're not a farmer or if you've never grown up on a farm I literally could not be more far removed from this lifestyle, but it has just given me a greater appreciation for what this country has. Like, the people are amazing. They're so passionate. It's their, you know, this is their livelihood and their lifeline. Yeah. And like I said before, just some of the innovations that I've just like found out about today is just, it's just incredible. And I just feel like, go Aotearoa, you know?
1: Yeah, and it's like, you might almost have a thing, you might like, oh, it's kind of like an AMP show and it's all on a paddock. This is crazy.
0: These vendors have put in so much time and money into like their showcasing their products or their services. Like, it's just incredible, isn't it?
1: Yeah, it really is. Shall we chat Tradie Wars next? It is the final tomorrow morning.
0: Yeah, let's do that. Let's talk about Tradie Wars.
1: All right, now, let's do it.
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1: The crew are right now at the Makita site here at Field Day setting up.
0: Yep.
1: Not only for George FM Breakfast to go live from there tomorrow morning, the entire show, but also to bring you Tradie Wars 2026 live from there as well.
0: Guys, it's gone like supersized day. Like, we've been doing this for a couple of years and this is pretty sick that it's at like the home of the tradies, eh?
1: Yeah, really is. So we've got a bunch of tradies. We've got five of them. Tahi the Builder, Marco the Sparky, Campbell the Plumber, Kristen the Mechanic and Ben the Roofer going head to head tomorrow. They're all going to be there. Winner takes home $2,000 worth of Makita tools, $500 cash, and the Tradie Wars trophy for 2026. It's all cheers to Makita. Makita's XGT built for the toughest job sites. I'm keen to see who's taking it out. I'm hoping Kristen the Mechanic. I've said that from the start.
0: I've said Ben the Roofer. And we will find out tomorrow. So yeah, tune in to George Breakfast. It's all going down. And if you're around Field Days, pop on into the Makita store and have a little hoo-ha at that.
1: Absolutely. Up next, let's find out who the hardest working farmers are from what region.
0: Yeah, we're doing it after this.
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1: If you can guess the song off that, you win $500 instantly. But if you need more, the prize money goes down each time you extend the loop. 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
3: He's tried a lot and was sort of okay at most of it, but he's never had a go at farming. 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Thanks to Jack Utes and Trucks, Brooke hits field days. Driving the Jack T9 ute down, he'll put it through its paces from the Jack Field Days test track to reversing a trailer.
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0: on the Bristol show that we are playing, as well as Emily Maccus. So sick.
1: Yeah, that's right. Outsiders 2.0, August 2nd. If you're in Bristol for some reason, see you there.
0: Hell yeah. Hey, we're at Field Days today for Brook of All Trades Master of None. And he's been, I will say, Master of Some for sure today.
1: Oh, yeah. Yeah, you know, not bad at my first time really getting out there amongst the farmers. Farmers that work very hard. And earlier today, we asked, what region has the hardest working farmers?
2: Righto, Sid and Brooke signing in to Field Days 2026.
1: Yeah, down here in the Mate Waikato, we want to ask, what region has the hardest working farmers?
3: TA for short.
0: TA, Te Awamutu.
3: That's it.
0: Hell yeah, baby.
4: You gotta get those red rubies in you, eh?
5: My favourite.
6: Probably a good farmer.
1: Ooh, very political answer, that one. Nice. Thank you. And amazing mullet.
6: Thank you. I'll have you know, my name is George.
1: Hey! Let's go. Big moustache guy. Can I ask you one quick question?
7: Taranaki.
1: Ooh, Taranaki hardcore. THC, baby.
0: Hey, girls. What region's got the best farmers, we reckon?
8: Wanawatu.
0: Oh, okay. A bit of a duo there.
9: Taranaki.
0: Taranaki hardcore. Hey. A few characters, eh? A few characters met today.
1: Oh, man, so many. And also, we came across so many of the most intense, rude boy mullets I've ever seen, in the best way. And I think Digital Mike was getting heaps of videos of them, like, flapping around in the wind. So there'll probably be a compilation at some stage going up. So if you...
0: I thought that was for his own private collection.
1: Oh, that's the extended cut.
0: Creep.
1: But if you had a mullet at Field Days or know someone who did, stick to George's socials. They may appear.
0: Nice. Here is the Shapeshifters. It's Lola's theme on George.

0: I may have found the lolly jar. It's George Drivers in the Rook.
1: You know what? I kind of showed you the lolly jar down here. We're at Field Days, guys. We've left Auckland at like 5:36-ish.
0: AM.
1: Sin, you were on a... You double parked yourself with an energy drink and a coffee.
0: And how about it?
1: I know. And to be fair, the crash hasn't come yet. And that's why I've like gently put the lollies towards you, because we still got this drive home. And, you know, so we've got, you know, a little bit in us still to go.
0: Yeah.
1: And I thought, keep flying high.
0: Yeah, that's what... Hey, you can't come down if you're always up.
1: Exactly. Exactly that, team.
0: That's what I'm doing with the sugar.
1: Absolutely. Tomorrow is going to be a low and slowed off fast and loose. Just a heads up, guys.
0: We've got a photo shoot tomorrow.
1: Oh, great.
0: Yeah. So I hope, like we said earlier, I hope you sorted out that thing. Okay, last cunny. We're doing it next. You've been talking a big game, Brooke.
1: I do. I have a monster for us. Mm.
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0: silver bumper on tonight, am I right?
1: I reckon Hamilton's going to be on tonight.
0: Oh, my God.
1: Farmers are down here in the Waikato for field days, just like us, and they are about to run rampant on Hamilton Town. Wednesday night, they did last night, Thursday night tonight, Friday tomorrow, Saturday, probably a Sunday session. Good on them.
0: Yeah, I reckon it's probably a good thing that we're going home tonight, Brooke, because yeah, really. You would go there and be like, oh, God. It would just be a mess.
1: Sorry, we're still here at field days, and I think someone has stolen a bobcat. And they are hooning past.
0: Because there and there's the security running after them.
1: There should not be anyone in here.
0: That is so funny. Guys, as you can tell, we're delirious and we're ready to go home. So we're going to leave you with a big one. We must say a big thank you to Stein Lager, of course, who are our show sponsor. They look after it each and every day. Stein Lager, proudly back in New Zealand's finest. And right now, Brooke Gibson, what are we doing?
1: Rusko, Everyday, Netsky Remix, VIP or whatever. Let's go.
0: We'll see you tomorrow, guys. Bye. Thanks, Bye. Producer Cam.

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1: Well, Surly, I'm going to speak on behalf of both myself and Lee. Congratulations, you are now officially the coolest person on
0: in
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9: Tonight on 3 News, a lack of snow forces ski fields to delay their openings, with some declaring it the worst ski season ever. The Queen of Children's TV says it's heartbreaking, 1 in 5 kids don't play. And the boss of FIFA tells football fans to chill as he brushes off criticism on the eve of the World Cup. 3 News, live at 6, on 3 and on 3 Now.
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Maddox takes us through to midnight and closes things out in style. Big drops, tasty beats, and a one-way ticket to Basetown. Thursday night's looking pretty healthy. Now, let's get the night started correct with Hugel, Ismail Angel, and Ultranate. This is Moving to the Sun on George Nights.

Rasper and Murder Beats with Baby on George Knight. You're with Rangi, taking you through to the wee hours. And around this time, we crack open the fresh produce. We pull something straight out of the music oven, a brand new tune, still hot, still steaming, and very much ready for your ears. And tonight, we have a tune that officially lands tomorrow on one of the most respected labels in drum and bass. But we're giving you an early taste right here, right now. It comes from a name that's been steadily building serious momentum out of Aotearoa's drum and bass scene, an artist who's had releases on respected international labels like Device, Riot Records, and High T Music. His track Falling has already passed 100,000 streams. He took out George FM's Waiatereo remix competition back in 2023 with his remix of Ko Tato Te Ahi by Dillustrate and Tiki Tane, and last month he won the George FM Spring Break DJ competition. 966 is the number. Flick through the fire emojis if you're vibing this one. Vamanos, George Knight's big fresh banger for your Thursday night. This is Yarn with Hire.

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3: There you have it, Flowitus and Midnight Sound on George Night. Rangi, riding through the evening with you. Now, shout out to all the crew sending through those fire emojis for our big fresh banger tonight, Yarn with Hire. That one, unleashed upon the world officially tomorrow. You'll be able to find it in all the normal places. Now, you hold tight. Our music news is on the way, and we talk about AI-assisted guitars, because, of course, they were coming. Before that, Andromedic and Arcando, Hold Me in Heaven, and Disruptor and Goddard bring heartstrings into Shakes of a Lamb's Tail on George Nights.
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0: Andromedic, Arcando and Raffaella with Hold Me in Heaven, upon George Knight's Rangi, taking you through. Now let's get into this. As is the way, each week, each Thursday night, we drop into your breakdown music news.
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0: All right, now this is one of those stories that sits right at the intersection of music and technology, because what's being described as the world's first generative AI guitar has officially landed. It's called the Melo D, and it comes from music tech company Tempola. At first glance, it looks like a futuristic guitar that somebody made for a kid's toy shop, but under the hood, it's packing AI features that sound like they've been borrowed from 2035. Coming in at less than $700, the Melo D lets you hum a melody into it, and it will turn that into a guitar solo. You can type a text prompt and generate a song. You can even upload an existing audio file, and it'll convert it into playable tabs or chord charts, which means if you've ever listened to a tune and thought, oh, I'd love to play that, this thing basically goes sweet as. Here's how. It's also got a foldable design for travel, a touchscreen, and an LED neck that lights up the notes as you play. Essentially, this thing is Guitar Hero, but for real life. Now, whether you're a seasoned musician or someone who's always wanted to learn guitar but never got past the first lesson, you can see the appeal. The idea is to make creating and learning music faster, easier, and more accessible. But it does arrive at a fascinating moment in music. Deezer recently reported that AI-generated tracks now make up around 44% of all uploads to their platform. Spotify pulled 75 million AI-generated spam tracks last year alone. So the Melo D isn't just a quirky new gadget. It's another marker on the timeline of music changing faster than most of us can keep up with. Whether that's exciting or terrifying probably depends on where you're sitting. Either way, the conversation is very much not going away. And that...
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0: All right, let's get back into it with Uncles. This is Tukua on George Nights.

0: tomorrow on George Breakfast with Lee, Becky B and Surly.
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0: Slater with Dance Pon George Knight. Rangi here with you. 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
0: Yes, yes, George FM's Makita Tradie Wars is back and bigger than ever for 2026 with the live grand final taking place at Field Days in Hamilton tomorrow morning, hosted by Lee, Becky B and Surly doing George Breakfast live from the Makita site. We have our five finalists locked in: Tahi the Builder, Marco the Sparky, Campbell the Plumber, Kristen the Mechanic and Ben the Roofer. 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Watch the spectacle as our finalists battle it out in a series of challenges that will determine which trade stands above the rest. The winner of this year's Tradie Wars takes home $2,000 worth of Makita tools, $500 cash, and the coveted Tradie Wars trophy. It's all cheers to Makita. Makita's XGT built for the toughest job sites. 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All right, let's get back into the groove with Tobias. This is Stay With Me Through the Night here on George Nights.

0: dancing and finals footy only hours away. Now you hold tight. George goes club mode in a little over an hour with our George Knights resident, Mylan. 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
5: The latest and greatest in dance music and the sickest guest DJs in Aotearoa. George Nice with Rangi.
0: Yes, yes, George Knights, Harangi's with you. Got you locked in all the way to the witching hour, guiding your night with the best beats. Now, coming up over the next hour, it's the best damn tunes broadcast across the motu and around the world. And then it's club mode from 9, where we leave the chat behind and get down to business. The tempo starts climbing, the bass gets a little heavier, and George Knights officially enters its natural habitat. First up, it's Mylan stepping into the mix. Expect quality selections and plenty of heat to get things moving. From 10, it's the return of Kenzie, a regular around these parts, and for good reason. Every time she jumps behind the decks, you know you're in safe hands. And then from 11, we've got Matterix making a welcome appearance. He's been getting some serious praise from some people whose music opinions we trust, so expectations are high. If this is your first introduction, you're in good hands as he takes us through to midnight. Three DJs across the final 3 hours of the night, and enough bass to gently rearrange the furniture. Thursday nights on George are doing exactly what they should be doing. Meow. Let's roll back into the night with Felix. This is Don't You Want Me. Delta Heavy bringing that remix pressure on George Nights.

0: iconic Love Generation upon George Knight's Rangi, taking you through. Now here's a thing for you with Cash Money up for grabs.
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0: Magnetic. I'm George Knights, Rangi with you, taking you through the evening. Now, big shout out to everyone texting through tonight, sending their energy to the kitchen dancers, to the O3 crew, to the people in the Tron vibing on Field Day's positivity, and to Jimmy, just cooking. Appreciate the energy you fling to me. Right, George flips into club mode in half an hour with Mylan kicking things off. Kenzie is in from 10 and rolling us through to midnight from 11. It's Matrix in the mix. You keep it on George. Groove time creeping closer.
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0: Fisher with Blackberries on George Knight. Rangi here with you. Now, all the big sports action almost upon us. And our mate Cinnabrook, well, they're getting in on the action too.
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0: 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It's all cheers to Betcha, the number one sports betting app in New Zealand. Yeah, get amongst it. Now let's roll back into the magic, the action, with Polar and Bryson, 33 below. This is Now That I'm Falling on George Knights.

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1: Hello, hello.
2: Ah, there we go. There was some confusion in my head there for a second.
1: It was
2: a very dramatic entrance.
1: A very dramatic delayed entrance.
2: It was very special. Sometimes you just have to let the music speak, and we did. Welcome back into the studio.
1: Thank you. How are you, brother?
2: Good. It's been a fun, action-packed night so far.
1: Yes.
2: Today is the International Day of Play.
1: Oh, great.
2: Yeah, some of these things I'm kind of like, where did this even come from? Who in the world decided on this? But this UN, United Nations,
1: okay,
2: designated this day, what are we at? 11th of June, every year to be the International Day of Play.
1: Oh, how fitting.
2: And it's not just kids, not just for kids.
1: No.
2: It's also for adults. So important. Sometimes we forget, you know, with our spreadsheets, with our lives, with our study, that playing is just important.
1: Yeah, and I'm excited to be here to play for you all.
2: Hey! Nice little segue there. Excellent work.
1: Hey, I had so much fun on my last show just sort of digging back to the tunes that got me into drum and bass from the sort of 2014 to 2018 era, and I'm just going to rip and tear through a bit of that tonight. I had just had so much fun mixing all of these old songs that I'd forgotten about.
2: Yes.
1: I really just want to have a bit of a nostalgia trip tonight.
2: Have you been doing the same thing with your socials as well? Because I'm pretty sure that I've seen some nostalgia photos back then from then recently. As well.
1: Yes, there has been a little bit of that. At the moment, a little bit of looking back on the journey so far, we'll say. But yeah, tuck in with some old stuff. I'll sprinkle a few new bits here and there where they fit. But really just want to take a little bit of a trip down memory lane tonight.
2: Let's get in then.
1: All right, let's tuck in.
2: Coming to you live and direct out of the George studio, this is Mylan in the mix, taking us through for the next hour. Time to rip it up. Big shout out going out to the brother Josh Hill. He's here for it.

0: I haven't played this one in a while.
1: No, that was amazing. A text coming through just saying that was straight up beautiful. Thank you, Marlon.
0: Thank you, man.
1: And I'll tell you what.
0: A lot of fun.
1: I'll tell you what. That is, I think, one of the sets of the year on George Nights.
0: Thank you, man. Appreciate it.
1: You just smashed it.
0: I just crate dug for a bit. Played all the stuff I used to play. And to be honest, Twilight Zone's one of like the best records I ever wrote, and I haven't played it in years. So happy to finish on that one.
1: That was bloody brilliant. It was one of those sets where you're like hands in the air. It almost felt like being at church. It was so, so good.
0: Thank you, man. Appreciate it.
1: Smashed it.
0: Same time in 2 weeks, eh?
1: Yes.
0: Let's do it.
1: Hey, no pressure, Kenzie. She's up next. George Nights feels damn good.
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1: And we're back in George Knight's Thirsty Thursday. Energy is pouring out of the speakers. Welcoming back into the studio, Kenzie, my friend.
10: Hello, how are we?
1: I'm good. How's it been with you?
10: It's been pretty good.
1: Were you standing there before? Because you were here for the last 15-20 minutes of Marlon's set.
10: That was incredible. I don't know how I'm supposed to follow up with a garage set after that, but we'll do our best.
1: It's a palate cleanser, and I think it's nice to have like a reset.
10: Well, who's on next? What genre have we got?
1: We've got Matrix, who's going to be playing a mixture of like DMB, jungle, and rollers.
10: Okay, so I'm the odd one out this evening.
1: No. Everyone brings excellent energy. I think that's the main thing here. Thursdays is all about the... Thursdays is much more about high energy levels.
10: I see. Okay. I can work with that.
1: Every one of you brings excellent energy across your own genres.
10: I'm glad to hear it.
1: I'm looking forward to this.
10: I'm looking forward to this as well.
1: How have you been and what have you been up to?
10: I've been pretty quiet recently. I've just been working, grinding away. I did download Ableton on the weekend though.
1: Ooh.
10: So we'll see where that goes. That's a whole nother ball game, and it's going to be a lot.
1: Is production something that you've done before?
10: I'm brand new book that I'm opening, so we're in it for the long haul. We've got a lot to learn.
1: Now, I'm going to ask you, because I've been asking people, how do you feel about AI?
10: I'm not the biggest fan.
1: No?
10: I think there's a time and place for sure, but I don't think AI has a place in music, per se.
1: What about when it is just translating your ideas and thoughts into making it actionable faster?
10: I mean, yeah,
1: like
10: sure.
1: The creative impetus comes from you.
10: Yeah, no, that I guess that works.
1: Yeah.
10: Yeah. Interesting chat.
1: It's a theory that I'm working on in the back of my head.
10: Okay.
1: Yes.
10: I'd love to hear more about it.
1: We should have a chat about it. But you know what we should do now?
10: Play some music.
1: Oh, hell yeah.
10: Yeah, let's do it.
1: All right, coming to you live and direct out of the George studio for the next hour. This is Ken.

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18: And we're in George Knight, Thursday evening, Thirsty Thursday, on the day designated by the UN as the International Day of Play. The music continues. A big shout out going out to Kenzie for the last hour of goodness. Now joining me in the studio is a man making a very welcome appearance. He's been getting some serious praise from people whose music opinions we trust. Expectations are high. No pressure, brother.
19: Good evening, Rangi. How are you?
18: Bloody good. It's good to have you in Matrix, taking us through to midnight tonight. Now tell me, how is your music journey going?
19: I would say it's going very good at the moment. Finally making some traction with the DJing. Slowly sort of learning a little bit about production, trying to go get some lessons, learn how to do that efficiently and properly.
18: Nice. You're on the music production journey.
19: Yes, I would say so.
18: How's that going so far?
19: Oh, it is just as daunting as everyone suggests that it is. It's like stepping into a cockpit, really, especially with Ableton and everything that's available to you. It's a lot to learn, but it's an exciting journey.
18: I want to ask you, what are your feelings on AI?
19: I don't know. I don't think I have any strong opinions on AI. I think that creativity is a very... I don't want to use the word bias, but it's very unique to an individual. So I don't know how AI will compare to people's genuine creativity.
18: It's wild. I was thinking about it today. There was, in our music news tonight, I talked about a new AI-assisted guitar. So essentially, you can hum to the song, you hum to the guitar, the guitar will turn that into a guitar solo, which is wild. Because I was, you know, for a long time, I've been like, I'm not sure about AI-assisted music.
19: Yeah.
18: But then I remembered that as a child, like very young, 4 years old, I used to have these like symphonies in my head, like whole pieces of work, but I didn't have the tools to be able to translate that into like paper or a computer or anything. It was just missing the tools. But that really just takes things to another level and makes it so much easier. Just imagine 4 years old or a 5 year old or a 6 year old or a 10 year old having these symphonies in their head, tracks that they want to be able to drop in.
19: Yeah, well, that really actually does.
18: And then suddenly
19: put a different
18: you have the tools for it.
19: Yeah, that puts an incredible perspective on it, really. I mean, I've played guitar all my life, so I've like learned the skills, but I feel like I personally struggle to get those thoughts onto the guitar anyway. So having that ability and that way to unblock that sort of creativity might actually be really useful to a lot of people.
18: Yeah, just being able to translate it from what's happening in your head onto a thing. If you can just hum it,
19: incredible.
18: Just wild.
19: Who knows what people will be able to actually come up with then.
18: Exactly. I'll tell you what, brother, we should probably jump in.
19: Sounds good to me.
18: All right, coming to you live and direct out of the George Studio. This is Mantarix in the mix.

selection of D&B Jungle and just damn big beats. You find him on Insta. Looking forward to seeing what he cooks up in the studio in the future. We let this mix roll through. I'll be back with you from midday Saturday with your revival. You keep safe, live large and dance every day. George Heights feels damn good.

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1: Don't ask.
0: He's tried a lot and was sort of okay at most of it, but he's never had a go at farming. Till now. Thanks to Jack Hudson Trucks, Brooke hits field days. Driving the Jack T9 ute down, he'll put it through its paces, from the Jack Field Days test track to reversing a trailer.
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0: of Aotearoa. Prepare for battle. Georgia FM's Makita Tradie Wars is back for 2026 with the live finals taking place at Field Days. Hosted by Lee, Becky B and Surly doing George Breakfast live from the Makita site. And we have our five finalists repping each trade.
1: Kia ora, Tahi Brown here. I'm 31, from Whanganui, but I've been living and working in Wellington for Matthew Palmer Construction for the last 8 years. Can't wait to rep it for the Chippies here on George FM, Makita Tradie Wars.
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0: tradies of Aotearoa. Prepare for battle. George FM's Makita Tradie Wars is back for 2026 with the live finals taking place at Field Days. Hosted by Lee, Becky B and Surly doing George Breakfast live from the Makita site. And we have our five finalists repping each trade.
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0: of Aotearoa. Prepare for battle. George FM's Makita Tradie Wars is back for 2026 with the live finals taking place at Field Days. Hosted by Lee, Becky B and Surly doing George Breakfast live from the Makita site. And we have our five finalists repping each trade.
1: Kia ora, Tahi Brown here. I'm 31, from Whanganui, but I've been living and working in Wellington for Matthew Palmer Construction for the last 8 years. Can't wait to rip it for the chippies here on George FM, Makita Tradie Wars.
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16: Bridget here at 6. In developing news this morning, a deal between the US and Iran is thought to be imminent. President Trump has cancelled scheduled strikes against Iran, but says the naval blockade will remain in full force until the transaction is done. Life expectancy has increased across the country by up to 4 years. The study found fewer deaths from heart disease and cancer were the biggest factors. Dr. Jerry Devlin of the Heart Foundation says multiple factors are at play.
8: Better prevention, reduction in smoking, better access to healthcare, better access to treatment.
16: Firefighters are going on strike today and tomorrow. Crews will be stopping work for 1 hour from midday and picketing outside their stations. And there's been a lockdown of the Pentagon overnight, described as a hazardous materials incident. CNN understands from sources it was a false alarm. The FIFA World Cup kicks off at 7 this morning with co-hosts Mexico taking on South Africa. And to Rugby League with Machinery House, South thrashed the Broncos 48-6 in Sydney to kick off round 15 of the NRL. Both clubs paid tribute to former player Jai Arrow, who's retired after being diagnosed with motor neuron disease. Rabbitohs coach Wayne Bennett, happy with the way his players handled the emotional occasion.
17: It's all right to talk about these things, but you've got to do them, and they went out there and they lived it and they played for their mate.
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6: Cloudy start to the day for most places in the North Island, but it will be nice blue skies around Gisborne and Hawke's Bay. Further south, nice and fine for most, just some showers around at Canterbury.
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18: Yeah, that's right. 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
19: How exciting is
18: so
19: this?
18: Good.
19: Oh my gosh, it's a little bit cold in Waikato, but here we are. Now, we are broadcasting live from the Makita site at Mystery Creek all morning, G85. If you're at Field Days, come and watch the spectacle as our finalists battle it out from 8 a.m. A series of challenges that will determine which trade stands above the rest.
20: And if you're not at Field Days, never stress. 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
18: What a carrot.
20: Apparently you paid for that yourself,
18: Jim. I sure did, mate.
20: He's such a generous guy.
19: Hey, our five finalists are here at Field Days. They're ready to compete. We, of course, have Tahi the Builder, Marco the Sparky, Campbell the Plumber, Kristen the Mechanic, and Ben the Roofer.
20: And the winner of this year's Tradies Wars takes home a $2,000 worth of Makita tools, $500 cash, the prestigious Tradie Wars trophy. It's
19: Look
20: absolutely
19: how beautiful.
20: Beautiful.
19: She is.
20: Yeah. General's never won a trophy, no. So he wants to get his hands on that. It's going to be a heated battle that you don't want to miss.
18: It's all cheers to Makita. Makita's XGT, built for the toughest job sites. And look, it's amazing to be here, isn't it? First time for us.
19: First time at Field Days, and holy shit, this Makita site is half the bloody block.
18: It's unreal.
19: It's awesome.
18: We'll go on a bit of a roam soon, eh? And check the place out.
19: Okay.
18: Let's get into the show. Yesterday we did our George Sports podcast, so we're going to run you through that next. Let's get into the music. It is Chris Lake and A Trip. It's Make You Fight on George.

0: It is George Breakfast. Lee Becker, Ben Surley here with you, coming to you live from Tradie Wars, Field Days in Hamilton. How bloody good.
1: How nice is this, mate?
0: It's getting a bit nippy.
2: A little bit crisp. It's not as cold as yesterday, apparently.
0: Nah, bought so the heat. Good. Yes. All right. George Sports, our episode dropped yesterday. Let's play a little bit of a snip for everyone. We had a special guest, didn't we?
2: Yeah, we sure did.
3: Those sports fans in your feed. George Sports, the podcast.
2: Your family, four of you, Black Sticks, yes. Right?
4: So my brother and I were in the senior squad, and then my twin sister and younger sister in the junior Black Sticks.
2: That's crazy. Wow. So hockey has always been your family sport?
4: It has. My my dad's actually, he's been selected for the New Zealand over 55 Masters side.
2: Hell yeah.
0: Masters.
4: Yeah, so it's definitely been in, you know, we've had hockey sticks in our hands for a very long time, that's for sure.
1: Shout out to Emma Finlay from the Black Sticks there. She was a good chat as well, eh?
2: She was. And I don't know her dad's name. I'm going to guess he was a Neil. He sounds like a Neil. Shout out to Neil Finlay.
1: Yeah. It would make a lot of sense if you're a hockey player.
2: Yeah, because sometimes you have to kneel down. Yeah, I get you. That's crafty.
1: Hey, if you want to get involved, text sports to 966 for the link to listen and find out how you can win the TAB bonus cash.
0: It's all cheers to the TAB. 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R18, bet responsibly. Now let's grab our little mics and have a little bit of a look around next day.
1: Oh, I'm keen.
0: Set the bloody scene for everyone. You're on, George. Stay right there, everyone. We're back in a sec.

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0: Breakfast. Lee Beckerby and Surly here, coming to you live from Field Days. Boy, she's a bit nippy, isn't she? Should we go for a bit of a hoon around, guys?
1: Yeah, you want to go for a bit of a trot?
0: I reckon we go up, turn left here, have a good look around.
2: Oh, sorry, a bit of a mic problem there, team. Sure, my mic's just turned off. Maybe it's the batteries. Let's go for a little walk. We're here at Field Days in the mighty Tron. Let's have a look around, Surly. Which way do you want to go here?
1: Look, I'm happy to go straight.
2: Yeah, you run it straight along.
1: Left. Yeah, we can turn left.
2: We're just leaving
1: going on.
2: The Makita site. We're just going to have a little turn up here. Look at this. Oh, there's some generator company there. Look at this.
1: Have you got royalties in that?
2: No, Jenny needs a Jenny.
1: Jenny's Jenners,
2: yeah.
1: Yeah, that would go good.
2: Wow, Polaris are here. Look at this. It's a massive site.
1: Have a little hoon on those. We actually had a hoon on that Makita contraption before, didn't we?
2: Yeah, Makita have got this little 40-volt, what do you call it? Go-kart.
1: Yeah, powered by 40-volt batteries.
2: Yeah, so good. So much here. It's massive. 7,000 businesses here, I just heard.
1: Wow, yeah, they reckon 30 to 40,000 people in through the gates each day. Apparently Friday, the busiest day. So they got the big dogs in, you know, man.
2: Yeah.
1: You cover it off of that.
2: Well, you know, you'd like to think so, wouldn't you?
1: Jen, I do have to say, I can smell the mana in the air. I'm thinking a Chiefs 13-plus victory here.
2: It's a bluebird, I think.
1: And Becky doesn't have a microphone, so this is a great time to promote it.
2: You're back.
1: There she is.
2: We did have a broken microphone.
3: Saying Saints 13 plus,
1: No, I'm saying Chiefs 13 plus. Damien McKenzie, first try scorer.
2: There's just
1: something in the air this morning.
3: Yeah,
1: you
3: took a lot of shits earlier.
1: I certainly do.
2: Wow, this is unbelievable scenes, really, isn't it?
1: It sure is, Jenny.
2: We're going to have to get some food in as well, guys. Let's go and see the food court very soon.
3: Where's the
2: shortly.
3: Bacon Buddies at?
2: Yeah, who's got? If anyone's listening here on site at Field Days, G85.
1: G85 also a great site.
2: It's a good site.
1: We could meet them there. To be fair,
2: yeah we could. Any coffees going? That'd be great.
1: Yes.
3: Should have weasel your free food already.
2: Yeah, 100%.
1: I'd love a flat white, to be honest.
2: Lots to get through, of course. At 8 o'clock, it all kicks off.
1: Yes, and you can live stream it as well if you're not in the mixer. Tune into the live stream.
3: It's
1: everyone
3: all right.
1: That tunes in, $500 Makita voucher possibly to win. Not everyone that tunes in gets one.
2: But you
1: go
2: the
1: in
2: mixer.
1: The draw. Yes.
2: The
3: Georgie Femme Makita Tradie Awards.
1: That's
3: how
1: the
3: good.
1: One. How bloody good.
2: Wonder when the contestants are going to arrive. I'd love to meet them in the skin, the kind of person, you know?
1: A few were DMing Becky last night that they were on the beers, so it could be
2: I got two DMs from Ben. He's just waiting for my beer, he said.
3: It's because you promised them all on air.
2: Did we? You keep saying
3: we'll get them on Dean's credit card, and you didn't pull through, Jen.
1: I got no DMs, but everyone's meeting me at 12 at the Tamahere Bakery.
2: Oh, you're going to push that out again?
1: I am going to keep
2: Becky's
1: pushing it.
2: Becky's not happy. Look, she's like, you've overpromised.
1: First,
2: you've got
1: six
2: to go.
1: People through the door to say, Becky B, I'm here to see you. Get free mince and cheese.
3: Well, here's the thing. We all get $15 each for lunch.
1: Yep.
2: So jeez, that's a bit light, isn't it?
3: So if us four put in our PDs, we could, we've got $60 to shout some pie.
1: I'm thinking there's six each. That's 10 pies. We need one each. That's four gone. Mouse's parents are coming.
2: Yeah.
1: Rachel and Kerry.
2: Well,
1: so
2: that's a whole nother yarn. We went to Mouse's family home last night.
1: It's an estate.
2: Holy hecka. She's a dark horse, Mouse.
3: Mouse's mother is a dark horse.
2: Yeah.
3: She loaded us up with vino.
1: She looked like she was a six bottle a night type of operator if you head around there for dinner with
2: her. Hell of a platter.
1: Yeah.
2: Wow.
1: Great platter.
2: Good Lord. We've got to get to that later in the show. Anyway, let's get back to it. Our weekly weapon is coming up next. Let's get it to it. You're on George.
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16: Good morning, Bridget here with your headlines at 6:30. A deal between the US and Iran is thought to be imminent. President Trump has cancelled scheduled strikes, saying discussions with Iran are being brought to the highest level of its leadership and approved. A study has found life expectancy has increased across the country by up to 4 years. Firefighters are going on strike today and tomorrow, crews stopping work for an hour from midday. And today is National PJ Day, with the Kindness Collective supporting children in need by collecting pyjamas to keep them warm over winter. A quick dash home for Black Caps opening batter Devin Conway to welcome the birth of his second child. Conway will fly back to London ahead of the second test against England at the Oval starting on Wednesday. And half an hour until

0: Yes, it's World Cup season, and we've got your chance to win the ultimate viewing pack to catch all the action in style, including a smart TV, soundbar, sports streaming subscription, plus a betcha bonus cash option
1: 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Whoever's the first to score a goal will get their listener in the draw for this epic kit, and it's all cheers to Betcha, the number one sports betting app in New Zealand. 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
2: Fellas.
1: Yes.
2: It's still new music, Rameri Friday.
0: Yeah,
2: I know we're on tour.
1: Yeah, we're on site, mate.
2: We're on site.
1: Yeah.
2: We actually are, but should we go head to head? I've got a bit of a duddy one that I think might take out Weekly Weapon today.
0: Oh, look out. All right, let's do it. Let's get into it. We'll do it in a few songs' time. It's Rudimental with Love You More on George.

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3: 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Tree lean in my bag. What you want?

0: It is George Breakfast. Lee Becky, Ben Surly coming to you live from Field Days. A little bit of Haven there with I Run. Show's brought to you by Makita. Makita's XGT range, outpower, outlast, outperform, the ultimate cordless system for serious bloody work. Let's do some weekly weapon. Ah, cool.
1: Hey, well, yeah. We all know what weekly weapon does. This, yeah. This, of course, is the George Breakfast weekly weapon. Now, we are about to go head-to-head with brand new records that dropped this morning for your Arameri New Music Friday. You are going to vote for your favourite. The winner is going to be played out in full. Lee, what are you bringing to the table?
0: Well, I've gone with MPH's new one. It's called Long Goodbye. Check this out. Goodbye.

0: Well, that's not going to win, is it?
1: Thanks, Cam. No, really set me up there, mate.
2: Was no drop.
1: The meat of the song. Oh, well, God.
2: That was a little bit
1: weak.
2: I've got something a little bit stronger for your Friday. Brand new Zero. It's called Gotta Be Tough.
0: There we go.
2: Ooh, it feels good to win already.
1: It's a two-horse race already, I think.
0: I'm going to not lie, your song sucked. I've gone with the new Rover. It's called Think I Am.
1: Who? Oh, that's weaponry, isn't it? All right, this is how the weekly weapon works. All you have to do is, you just don't bother with me, actually. it's just Becky and Surly today. Just text Surly to 966 for the new Rover, Think I Am, or Becky to 966 for Zero, Gotta Be Tough. Seriously, leave me out. That wasn't good enough.
2: And is it NBA just first shitter?
1: No, it wasn't. It was just the wrong bit of the song. Okay.
0: What about text General to 966 for Atomic Kitten, Hole It Again?
1: Yeah, that'd be cool. That'd probably win it, to be honest. Yeah. Careful. Yeah. All right, that's how it works. Get voting. Let's get back to the music. It is Hugel. It is Moving to the Sun on George.

0: It is George Breakfast, Lee Becky, Ben Surly coming to you live from Field Days in the Tron. Show's brought to you by Makita, of course. Let's hit some Weekly Weapon.
1: The George Breakfast Weekly Weapon.
2: Yes, morena, Fano. Welcome to the George Breakfast Weekly Weapon. Now, we are about to battle it out. We have brought three brand new records released this morning, and we're going to go head to head. You have been voting for your favourite. The winner plays out in full. What do we got, Lee?
0: Should we go back to the well for my record today?
3: Yeah, should we address the apple in the room?
0: Yeah, huge knock on from me. But MPH, a long goodbye, if that's there. Tom McKinnon, great guys, yeah.
2: Oi, tune. That is hard.
0: What a huge hospital pass here. No, Becky, what did you go with?
2: I went with something big, fat and duddy for your Friday. Brand new Zero. It's called Gotta Be Tough.

0: He went with the new Rover, think I am.
1: No.
0: All right, this is how it works, Becky, isn't it? The most votes wins, and who is looking like they've taken it out?
1: Who?
2: Do you know what? I can't believe I didn't bloody win. Surly, mate.
0: Oh, Surly's taking it out, the weekly weapon.
3: Nah, look, it's because I'm amongst my people here. Obviously, Field Days, Makita, Tradies.
0: Chiefs.
3: You know, that's just, yeah, Chiefs yeah. Money.
2: You're a big tool guy, aren't
3: yeah,
2: you?
3: Yeah, these are the people that get me. I'm a massive tool. Everyone knows one.
0: 100% accurate, yeah.
2: All right, shall we spin it then?
0: Yeah, give it a play. It is Rover, Think I Am, the winner of the weekly weapon for your Friday on George. Yeah.

0: Gibby and Surly coming to you live from Field Days in Hamilton. Surly taking out the weekly weapon with the spanking new Rover.
1: Yeah, massive tune. Also, speaking of Hamilton, everyone's related. I just met my long-lost cousin.
0: Did ya?
1: Yeah, Frankie Searle. I'm going to have to fire up Ancestry.com.
0: You're going to have to.
1: She had a name badge on.
0: DNA
1: I saw
0: test.
1: Searle. She said her friends call her Surly.
0: Really?
1: Wow. Crazy. She's coming to the meet and greet, Tamahiri Bakery at 12.
0: Is she? Yeah. Farmland. Shout out to Farmland. Yeah, a little stall here as well.
1: Yes, free coffee too.
0: Wow, huge. Fantastic stuff. All right, well, let's roll him back out next. Surly Talk Sport.
1: Oh, that guy's a legend.
0: Giving him another run.
2: No.
1: He's coming down these. Yeah. See him coming down there.
2: Another cousin.
0: Back in a moment on George. Stay there.
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18: Morning, Bridget here with the latest at 7. A search operation has been launched for a man in Lake Tekapo overnight. Emergency services were called about 8 p.m. after reports a man had entered the water and failed to resurface. The cost of building renewable energy in New Zealand is falling. The Infrastructure Commission's Peter Nunns says this is in stark contrast to increasing roads, hospitals and water projects.
2: The cost of solar farms falling by around two-thirds, the cost of new wind farms halving, geothermal power stations have been built in New Zealand for less than the global average.
18: Firefighters are going on strike today and tomorrow. Crews will be stopping work for 1 hour from midday and picketing outside their stations. British Defence Secretary John Healey has dramatically quit, claiming the government isn't putting enough into the sector. It's reportedly happened just hours before he was due to appear with his Australian counterpart. And the tennis comeback of Serena Williams has been put on hold. An injury to her doubles partner means they've had to withdraw.
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19: Now, 7 o'clock.
1: Remember this moment forever. I can say I was with Becky B and Jenny Lee when the Football World Cup kicked off.
20: How
1: special is that? Co-host Mexico are the strong favourites to beat South Africa in front of 83,000 fans
20: at
1: Mexico City Stadium. That is massive. Then at 2 this afternoon, we have South Korea taking on the Czech Republic. All Whites first game Tuesday against Iran in Los Angeles. So get around that. And shout out to the mighty Bunnies who smashed the Broncos last night.
19: Embarrassing.
1: 48-6 in Sydney.
20: Shout out to Darcy. There he is.
1: And shout out to Corbin, who is staring at us in disgust. South are up to 6th on the ladder. The defending champion Broncos. Sucks to suck. 14th. That's not where you want to be.
20: Ooh, how does that feel, Corpse?
19: Yeah.
1: Go the mighty Warriors. That was your George Sports News.
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18: Cloudy starts the day for most places in the North Island, but it will be nice blue skies around Gisborne and Hawke's Bay. Further south, nice and fine for most, just some showers around at Canterbury.
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19: Yeah, sure is. Coming to you live from the Makita side here at Field Days. So good, isn't it, team?
20: Oh my gosh, how exciting is this? Of course, if you are hitting Field Days in the mighty Waikato this morning, site G85, the Makita site, you won't miss it. It's bloody huge.
1: It is huge.
20: It's huge. How good?
19: Absolutely. We are streaming all of the action live at georgefm.rover.nz from 8 a.m. Text live to 966 for the direct link. Anyone who tunes into the live stream goes in the draw, wait for it, for a $500 Makita voucher.
20: Ooh,
19: that's a really goodie, isn't it?
1: Love that. Yes, and up next, I can see him running down the pavement right now. He's training for an ultra marathon at the moment. He's just banged out 48 Ks this morning.
19: Who?
1: Early bird gets the worm. It's Surly Talk Sports.
19: Oh, no. Let's get him in, eh? Yeah, let's do it. It's Prosper Murder Beats. It is Baby on George. Stay there.

0: Ben Surley here, coming to you live from Field Days at the Makita shop here. How good is it, eh?
1: Oh my gosh, it's pumping. We've just actually had our tradies who are in the tradie wars.
0: I've just
1: finally
0: up.
1: Roll throws. Look, this is exciting. We can go make friends soon.
0: Right, let's roll them out. Surley Talks Sport.
2: And now he's in the building.
3: Surley here with your George Sports News. There's cricket on. If you want to know the scores, Google it. Boxing tomorrow.
2: No!
0: Wow!
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0: All right, Surley, where do you want to start, mate?
3: Yeah, I was just going to say it was almost the Google It episode this morning after being at Mouse's parents last night. Luckily, we reined it in, though, didn't we?
0: That could have gone either way.
1: Yeah, oh, my God, could it?
3: Yeah,
1: oh,
3: really boy. Could. It was teetering on an edge there. What? Shout out to South Africa, 3.5 minutes down, still nil all against Mexico. So they're managing to defend so far. FIFA World Cup just kicked off.
1: How exciting.
3: Want to get around that.
1: 104 games.
3: 103 once this one's done.
1: Oh, thank you.
3: That's the way it works.
0: Brilliant stuff.
3: Chiefs mana, we are in Hamilton right now, the mighty Waikato. They are hosting the Crusaders
0: tonight.
3: Can you
0: feel the pressure on your hometown here, Saders fan, Becky?
1: I'm really happy to say Saders 1-12 right now. There we go. Go!
3: Did you hear that R when he said Crusaders? That was a southerner right there.
0: He rolled his R then.
3: Oh, bad news for all Crusaders fans. I woke up this morning and I could feel it. 13 plus. Chiefs.
0: Oh, really?
1: Whatever. Yep. It won't be 13 plus, mate.
3: Oh, I think it could well be. That's going to be a heck of a game tonight, 7:05 p.m. Shout out to the Broncos, who got pumped last night.
0: Oh, you've got to feel sorry for them a little bit.
3: Yeah, not really.
0: The Bunnies got how many on them? 30?
3: 48 points to 6. That's a rugby league thing, they call that one.
0: Yeah.
3: Of course, the Mighty Warriors, Saturday night, 7:30, Go Media. 56 days since we have graced God's turf. The lads will be back out there.
0: Are you the head tosser?
3: Yeah, I'm tossing tomorrow.
0: You're tossing tomorrow,
3: so,
0: good.
3: Yeah, in front of a sold-out crowd, 25,000 people witnessing me toss.
0: Hopefully you don't get nervous.
3: Nah, yeah. I do get stage fright sometimes, but... surrounded by a couple of big burly blokes, so you know they give me mana, that's for sure. Of course, your second semi-final tomorrow night as well. The Hurricanes host the Blues.
0: Thoughts?
3: Yeah, I'm thinking Canes.
1: I'm thinking Canes.
3: The Canes get
1: what
3: that
1: about
3: one.
1: You, Blues fan?
0: Fortunately, you're going to have to, I'm a realist, it's going to be a Hurricanes win, I'm sure.
1: Oh.
0: Yeah, but don't want it to
1: it's
0: go that
1: just,
0: way.
3: Wow, clip that up.
0: Yeah.
3: Send that one to your mate.
0: Four on the trot. Are they going to turn it around against the number one team?
3: Yeah,
0: it's going to be hard.
3: Probably not. Also, shout out to the New York Knicks, pulled off the greatest comeback in NBA Finals history yesterday. Down 29 points to the Spurs and they win by one. Last second shot.
1: Last second. I couldn't believe that.
3: And if you're a George Sports Podcast listener, DC basically ruined our multi within 2 hours of us placing that bet.
0: Yes, sorry for those.
1: We doubled our bet.
3: Heartbreaking scenes. Finally as well, shout out to the mighty Northcote Prems. They have a great matchup tomorrow against the unbeaten North Shore.
0: Ooh.
3: I'm thinking the boys are going to get it done. I actually have to leave at half time, the coach, to get to the Warriors game. So it's not great, but I'm expecting a fast start in the first half.
0: Okay, good stuff. Well, it's a big cheers to the TAB for bringing you Surly Talk Sport. From kickoff to live action, be faster and easier with the TAB. R18, bet responsibly. Now let's get into the Friday froth up next. It's Kedema with Comes and Goes on George. Stay right there.

0: stall at Field Days in Hamilton. How bloody good is this? All right, let's froth you up.
1: People of Aotearoa, it's Friday. You're cranking George FM, and it's time to share what you're pumped for this weekend. Cheers to Makita's XGT power tools built for the toughest job sites. 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
0: Yeah, we've teamed up with Makita to bring you the Friday Froth Up.
2: How good is this? Aotearoa, it is time to share what you're pumped for this weekend.
3: So all you have to do is get on here with us, let us know what you're fizz for this weekend, and you'll go in the draw for a Makita Tradie Radio.
0: All right, what's everyone doing this weekend? Go, Becky.
2: I'm watching the Satyrs pump the Chiefs tonight. 7:05 kickoff.
4: Oh, yeah, cool. Where's that game played in your imagination?
2: And then, of course, whilst tomorrow, I might actually head down to the mighty Mount Smart. Cheers to Surly, thank you.
0: Yeah, did you get some tickets off Surly?
3: Yeah,
0: did you?
3: Have some if you
0: oh,
3: want,
0: that'd be lovely.
2: Does that mean I have to sit beside him?
3: No, I'll separate you.
2: Oh, thank you.
0: Yeah, that'd be good, actually.
2: No,
0: yeah.
2: I'm really excited. Just a big week in sport, chilling.
0: Yeah.
2: And, yeah, enjoying Field Days today. Bring it on. I'm excited.
0: I'm really looking forward today to the lawn mower racing straight after the show.
2: Holy shit.
3: I forgot about that.
0: 500 cc's of grunt between your legs. Woohoo!
3: But not your first time, eh, Jen? Very good stuff. Very good stuff. What am I doing this weekend? I'm going to get some possum gloves for Field Days. Yes, I've been told all about them. $5 apparently, an absolute bargain.
0: It's a bargain.
3: Then we're going to head home, aren't we, after that? And we've got the meet and greet at the Tamahere Bakery
0: at
3: 12.
0: Thank you.
3: And then tomorrow, of course, just footy all day. Northcote into the Mighty Wars.
0: You're tossing off tomorrow in front of 25,000, which is good.
3: I always rise to the big occasions.
0: You do, yeah. Literally.
2: What about you, Lee?
0: Yeah, lots of that. I mean, I'm not going to stay for the game tonight here, of course. Are you guys staying for the local game here in the stadium?
2: TBC. It depends it's how many beers we have after the show.
0: Yeah, true. I'm driving, so I don't really want to take it, you know, I don't want it all day, you know, guys.
3: Yeah, fair enough.
0: You know.
2: Fun place over here.
0: Yeah, Warriors. I just should come to the Warriors on Saturday. Yeah, that's all I really want to get through this weekend, you know?
3: Okay. There you go. 0800 FM George, call us right now. Get yourself in the mixer. Tell us what you're up to this weekend.
2: Yeah.
3: You can walk away with a Makita Tradie Radio.
0: So good. Right, let's get back to the music. It's an Amino. I only smoke when I drink on George.
2: Oh. It's like you,
0: so does Becky. Yeah.

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And I only drink when I overthink. 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And I only drink when I overthink. I only

0: It is George Breakfast. Lee Becky, Ben Surly coming live from Field Days in Hamilton. A little bit of Namino. I only smoke what when I drink. All right, it's time for the Friday Froth Up.
1: People of Aotearoa, it's Friday. You're cranking George FM, and it's time to share what you're pumped for this weekend. 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
0: It sure bloody is, and we've teamed up with Makita to bring you the Friday Froth Up.
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0: All right, Jackie boy, are you there?
4: Happy Friday, team.
3: Happy Friday, mate. What you got planned for the weekend, horse?
4: Hockey game tonight facing my dad's team. Gonna be a rivalry.
3: Oh wow,
0: good stuff.
4: Hoping to smash them 10-0 tonight.
3: Oh, give him a little whack in the, even. Whack you're gonna in the whack shin? Him with your stick.
4: in the foot.
0: Oh, nice work. All right, Jack, you hold there. Psydog Millionaire, here he is.
5: G'day, mate. How you going?
0: Yeah, good. Up to for the weekend, mate.
5: Well, first of all, I'm going to have my first sober Friday night coming back down to Auckland so we can go to Notwell's leaving party on Saturday night there in Northcote.
3: Yeah, and go the coat. I reckon drink Sunday. Tonight too.
5: Yeah, well.
0: All right, Si. Thank you very much. Oh. Zoe, how are you?
2: Brutal, mate.
3: Oh, wow, okay, we need some energy.
0: Yeah,
3: we need
0: some energy. Zoe, what are you up to for the weekend?
6: I'm going to pick up a washing machine because I'm going to the laundromat for way too long. And
0: oh, that's awesome.
3: Yeah, that can be exciting. Awesome. Edmund can be fun.
0: Yeah. All right, bloody good. You hold there. Dildo, how are you, buddy?
7: How the heck you going, mate?
3: Yeah, I reckon he wins.
0: Dylan
3: already.
0: Wins straight away. Oh,
2: hey, come on. Dildo, what are you up to this weekend?
7: Oh, I'm going to be satisfied knowing that Shirley will be crying himself to sleep when the state is smoker's ass.
3: Oh. Okay, no, Dildo doesn't win. Dildo does not win.
2: Let's go.
3: Quickest reversal ever.
2: Hey, can we just have a special live one?
0: Yeah, hold there.
2: Dave from the Tron.
0: Dave from the Tron, come up here, mate.
3: Oh, yeah, VIP.
2: Let's get a live from Field Days. One of our favourite listeners, Dave from the Tron. What are you up to this weekend, mate?
8: Working, Becky. I'm working at Field Days.
3: Oh. Yeah!
2: Shout out the company real quick. Shout out the company.
8: Company's Farm Guard, site D67 if you're in the market.
0: Oh, there he is.
3: He's
8: come
3: good.
8: See me.
0: He's really
2: we love
0: good.
2: You, mate. So nice to see you. All right.
0: What are we going
2: to
0: do here, guys?
3: Well, I like Dildo till he ruined it.
0: Well, then I like Zoe just picking. You know, what are we going to do?
2: Zoe is adulting, and I'm so all good with that.
0: Yeah, picking up a
3: and
0: a
3: you need a washing machine. Your clothes smell a bit.
0: Oh, do they? Oh, God. So we're locking Zoe?
3: Yeah, go Zoe.
2: All right.
0: Zoe, congratulations. Are you there?
6: Yeah, I'm there. No way.
0: Yeah!
2: You've definitely brought the most fizz to the Friday Froth Up, and you, my girl, have won a Makita Tradie Radio.
0: Yeah!
6: No way. Thank you so much. That's so sick.
0: No worries. You have a fantastic weekend, okay? You hold there. We'll take some deets. Great, Zoe. Great chat. Yeah, amazing. Yes, she was, wasn't she?
3: That's what we do here at George Breakfast. We make people's dreams come true. Oh,
2: yeah. Hey, from job site to backyard, Makita Tools deliver power, precision, and reliability where it counts. Of

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19: Bridget here with the latest headlines. A search operation has been launched for a man who failed to resurface in Lake Tekapo last night. In developing news, a deal between the US and Iran is thought to be imminent. Firefighters are going on strike today and tomorrow. Crews stopping work for 1 hour from midday and picketing. There are problems with the water for people in Wauru. The Defence Force issued a precautionary do not drink notice after a sample detected chemicals above acceptable levels. The first game has kicked off at the FIFA World Cup. Co-hosts Mexico taking on South Africa. We have to wait until Tuesday to see the All Whites in action against Iran. Football with Hisense, proud partner of the FIFA World Cup. And Chiefs lock Tupu Vahi says controlled aggression will be key in tonight's Super Rugby semi-final against the Crusaders and Hamilton.
20: The longer we can stay composed and be poised, we can really come out the win.
19: Kickoffs at 7:05.
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21: Cloudy start to the day for most places in the North Island, but it will

0: will be nice blue skies around Gisborne and Hawke's Bay. Further south, nice and fine for most, just some showers around at Canterbury.
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2: 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There's some good fizz out there, isn't there?
4: Oh, we've got some dutty drum and bass. We've got some dutty wobbly bassy things. Bring it on.
2: Newly Matthews, I can't wait to hear. So let's get into it. It's Hold Me in Heaven on George. Yeah, good.

0: It is George Breakfast, Lee Becky, Ben Surly, coming to you live from Field Days with Makita. 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
1: 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Let's do it.
2: 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Music news on George.
1: Of course, it is Yaramedi Friday, which means brand new heaters. And I've selected some of my favourites from this morning, fellas.
3: Oh, go on.
1: Shall we have a listen?
4: Yeah.
1: Brand new. I had a dream. It's called Make Space. What a day for the front.

0: Yum, yum, yum.
1: Yeah, that is tasty, isn't it?
0: Lee, I selected this one for you. Brand new, another. It's called It's So Nice. Oh.
1: Beautiful, yeah.
0: Surely, this one's actually for you.
2: Oh, thank you. Are we doing requests today? Shout out.
0: Brand new Aotearoa drum and bass. It's the fellas, Lee Matthews. It's called You and I.
2: Oh, yes.

0: Delicious. This one's actually for me. One of my favourite artists. Okay. Brand new, Salut. It's called Check Check.
1: Oi,
0: that is a bit of me. Of course, more Aotearoa drum and bass, Floatus and Lebowski all the way out of Perth, collabing. It's called Amplify.
2: She's a naughty one, Sally.
3: Oh, okay. Up, down, side to side, can't stop,
0: we're amplified. Turn it up. There it is. One more dutty, a bit more jungly this one, Lens, OMI. How good. And of course, our boy Rover released his debut EP out today. Out on UKF, boxing-themed EP. It's called Undisputed. This is why my favourite off the EP. It's called 125. Have a listen. 125
4: and I'm moving the fiction. Biggest record of the day, I reckon, of the week.
0: It's unreal, isn't it?
4: Yeah.
0: He's got some real 33 Below flavours on that record, I think. Yeah. It's so, so cool. Of course, as well, we actually chatted to him yesterday. If you want to have a listen to that, we went through the EP. We had a mean corrido with him. Text podcast to 966. You can listen to that.
4: Best part of that chat was how many hoes are in the EP.
1: Yeah, Becky won.
0: I won. 15 Who's in a 6-track EP. Hell yeah. Hey, that was your music news for your Friday.
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4: All right, we are at Field Days. Let's get a few people in, maybe a couple of our contestants today for Tradie Wars.
0: Oh my gosh.
4: Check in on them.
0: It's almost time.
4: I know, it's so close. 8 o'clock till 10 o'clock, the party starts here officially, doesn't it?
1: Yeah, it sure does. We're stage diving at 8:30 as well.
4: Yeah, fantastic.
0: If there's a crowd, mate. Good luck.
4: All right, let's get back to the music. It is Collect 200. Pull up on George. Stay right there.

0: It is George Breakfast, Lee, Becky, Ben, Surly coming to you live from Field Days. George FM's McEady. Tradie Wars is kicking off in about 4 or 5 minutes here, team.
1: Dude, I'm so excited for this. We have our 5 tradies. Look at them posing over there, taking a cool pic in front of our Tradie Wars sign. Of course, if you are in Kirikiriroa, Hamilton at Field Days today, we're at site G85. McEady, you will not miss it. Yeah. And we are going to go live with the George FM McEady Tradie Wars from 8 a.m. And never fear, if you're not at Field Days, actually go to georgefm.rover.nz. We'll be streaming live.
2: Yes.
1: Which is so freaking exciting.
2: And if you tune into the live stream, you go in the draw to win a $500 McEady voucher.
1: Holy shit.
0: So good, eh?
1: Bear in mind as well, look at our gorgeous 5 tradies over there. Hey, team.
0: Hey, lots of wave.
2: Gorgeous is one word. There's some scumbags in there, I can tell you that much.
0: Oh, yeah.
1: Of course, one of these guys are taking away $2,000 worth of McEady tools, $500 cash.
2: Oi, naughty.
0: There's some great deals on McEady tools too if you're in the Carmichael Hunt.
1: Look at this trophy.
0: Yeah. Oh, it's a bit weighty.
1: I know, it's like a gold brick.
2: It's genuine gold.
0: Yeah. Oh,
1: I don't know about that, mate. Did that come out of your paycheck?
2: Yeah, it did, unfortunately. Shit, that's why I'm here. Started early, 6 a.m. this morning. Got to pay the thing off.
0: Funny you should say, like, the locals. You can spot them here. A guy just walked past in a t-shirt and shorts.
1: Yeah, yes. You look like a buddy Jeffy here.
2: He had he was on the way to the sausage sizzle. Can you smell it?
0: I can.
2: Yeah, there's a barbecue as well.
0: Wow, all right, the show is brought to you by McEady's XGT range. Outpower, outlast, outperform the ultimate cordless system for serious bloody work. All right, shall we get into the business end of the McEady Tradie Wars?
1: Oh my God, 5 minutes time, let's do it.
0: Let's do it.
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7: This is an announcement from Civil Defence. Between 6 and 7 p.m. on June the 14th, we're testing the emergency mobile alert. Therefore, we advise against partaking in hide-and-seek and other hiding-centric activities. For more, here's Barry Kane from Hidden Arts New Zealand. Barry, where did Barry go? Anyway, on June the 14th, between 6 and 7 p.m., listen out for the emergency mobile alert. Oh, Barry, you were behind that curtain. Very devious.
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5: Good morning, Bridget here with the latest at 8. President Trump has just spoken about a deal with Iran. He says the documents are in pretty final shape and includes that Iran will never have a nuclear weapon. Trump says the Strait of Hormuz will open as soon as it's signed.
6: Maybe over the weekend in Europe, I won't be able to be there, but JD will be there, Vice President, and some of the people.
5: A search operation has been launched for a man who failed to resurface in Lake Tekapo last night. ACT is promising a major crime crackdown in rural areas. It plans an extra 100,000 patrol hours a year, a dedicated rural crime unit, extended text 111 services and stronger consequences for poaching and rustling. Life expectancy has increased across the country by up to 4 years. The study found fewer deaths from heart disease and cancer. Dr. Jerry Devlin of the Heart Foundation says multiple factors are at play.
7: Better prevention, reduction in smoking, better access to healthcare, better access to treatment.
5: Firefighters are going on strike today and tomorrow. Crews will be stopping work for 1 hour from midday. And today is National Pyjama Day, with the Kindness Collective supporting children in need by collecting pyjamas to keep them warm over winter.
8: Sally here with your George Sports News, and in football with High Sense, it only took 8.5 minutes for the first goal of the FIFA World Cup to be scored.
9: Who scored it?
8: Mexico.
9: Yeah.
8: Can't pronounce his last name, but apparently struck it beautifully. The 83,000 home fans went absolutely nuts. A short time ago, it was 1-0 at halftime. There's another Group A game at 2 o'clock this afternoon. South Korea taking on the Czech Republic. We'll be able to watch that on the drive home, Jimmy.
9: Beauty, beauty.
8: Great stuff. And rugby league with Machinery House. Souths have thrashed the Broncos. 48-6 in Sydney to kick off round 15 of the NRL. Alex Johnston, 4 tries.
9: Oh, isn't he just kicked away as the leading try scorer? No one's going to catch.
8: Yeah, it's a good old-fashioned quaddie. Yeah. Shout out to him. Souths are up to 6th on the ladder. The defending champion Broncos struggling. They may as well be last. They're coming 14.
9: How embarrassing.
10: Yeah, well, look at Bex from the office over there. Yeah.
8: Not enjoying that one.
9: Yeah.
8: And shout out to Ryan Fox. Strong start for him in the PGA Tour's Canadian Open. He is 4-under through 11 holes. Only 2 shots behind the clubhouse leader. That was your George Sports News.
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12: Cloudy start to the day for most places in the North Island, but it will be nice blue skies around Gisborne and Hawke's Bay. Further south, nice and fine for most, just some showers around at Canterbury.
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9: Yes, it's George FM's Makita Tradie Wars, live from Field Days in the mighty Tron.
10: Oh, how exciting is this? Of course, we are broadcasting live from the Makita site, G85 viewer in Kirikiriroa, Hamilton. Come on down and see us right now. We are officially kicking off the George FM Makita Tradie Wars Grand Final right now. Now, our 5 finalists were selected from a massive amount of entries. They took out their semi-final challenge on air a couple of weeks ago. We have Tahi the Builder, Marco the Sparky, Campbell the Plumber, Kristen the Mechanic, and Ben the Roofer. Surly, do you want to work the room? Go say hello, mate.
8: Yeah, crossing to you live from about 6 metres away. I have our contestants here. We'll kick things off with Marco, mate. How are the nerves? You're saying the boss is in the building as well.
13: He's going to be here soon.
8: Yeah.
13: Yep, nerves are kicking in, but
0: pretty confident.
10: No, he's confident, eh?
8: Love that. We've also got Tahi here. Now, he is dressed for a European summer.
9: Yeah.
8: I think he thought there was an extra category where you get mana points for just wearing a T-shirt and shorts, mate. The dress attire, regretting it or still feeling confident?
0: All about it, mate. All about the mana points. So. Yeah, definitely,
8: love
0: yeah.
8: That. Love that. We've got Campbell here as well. Now, he slid into some DMs last night looking to have beers with the crew.
10: We saw you, mate.
8: Did you end up having beers or you rocked in ready to go?
3: Mate, when in the Tron, gotta have a couple beers. That's come it, on. Mate.
8: That's how every good night starts with when in the Tron. We love that. Ben the Roofer, great name, by the way. Mate, is it nice to give the lower back a rest today off the tools?
0: Definitely, 100%.
8: Yeah. Is it true all roofers love getting elevated?
0: Yes.
8: love that. And we've got Kristen, the mechanic here, repping the Manawahine. How good is it to be the only girl in the field? I think that makes you a crowd favourite straight away.
13: Oh, for sure. I'm really looking forward to it and just being able to represent females in the trade, you know, just being that person that little girls can look up to, you know?
10: Hell yeah.
8: I can tell you as well, she's already punched a 500ml energy drink. She means business.
9: Yeah, good stuff. All right, so our tradies will be taking part in five challenges this morning. Challenge one, the whack off.
10: The what?
8: Pardon me?
10: The whack off.
9: I know, it gets better. Challenge two, guess the measurement.
10: Oh.
9: Challenge three, the blow job.
10: The what job?
9: Challenge four, the sawdust sucker. Challenge 5, Makita MacTrack Memory Challenge.
8: Wow, that sounds like a day in the life for you at St. Kent's back in the day, Jimmy.
10: Right, so here's how it works. Each tradie will complete the challenge one by one before moving on to the next challenge. Each challenge is worth 5 points, tradies. The winner of each round will receive your 5 points. Second, fourth, third, three,
8: oh, I get it.
10: Two,
8: get
10: fourth. It. We get it. The overall Georgie Fem Makita Tradie Wars winner will be the tradie with the most points overall.
9: The winner will take away $2,000 worth of Makita tools, 500 cash, and the Makita Tradie Wars trophy, plus all the finalists will receive a Makita power tool.
10: That's so sick. If you are at Field Days, remember, come on down to the Makita site, G85, or no matter where you are up and down the Motu, you can text live to 966. Catch all the action on the live stream. I think we're up and running now.
9: Yeah.
10: Hi.
8: Hi, Mum.
9: Yeah.
10: How sick is this? Anyone who tunes in will, of course, go on the draw to win a $500 Makita voucher.
8: How good is that? Look at all the people bounding over the fence up there.
9: Yeah, look
8: at
9: them.
8: They're ready to go. They're flooding in.
9: All right, we'll be back with the first challenge next. Georgie Fem's Makita Tradie Wars right after Oscar Meg Kay. It's on the ground on George. Stay right there.

0: It is George Breakfast. Lee Becky, Ben Surly coming to you live from Field Days. That was a bit of Fred again, Sammy Virgie. It is talk of the town.
1: One trade will claim the honour and glory in George FM's Makita Tradie Wars.
0: Yes, it is a grand final of the George FM Makita Tradie Wars, live from the Makita site at Field Days in Zetron. 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
2: There's a live stream right
0: there.
2: Everyone. Kia ora whānau, how good is that? It is time to get our first challenge underway. Now it is called the Whack Off. Let's cross to Surly on the ground, who's going to be commentating this first one, all the action.
3: Yeah, right in amongst it. So as you said, Becky, we're whacking off first. The tradies are going to line up and they're each going to have one shot at hitting a nail into a piece of wood with a hammer. They only get one shot to either nail it or fail it. See what I did there? It's a nail. The tradie that bangs the nail in the furthest will be the winner. Don't worry, we've got Judge Johnny here. Been told his real name's Sam, but apparently he looks like a DJ called Johnny Sins.
0: Yeah,
3: so they call him Johnny. Interesting one. We've got Corbin, a.k.a. Scorbin, keeping track of the scores as well. So let's get amongst it. Right, we're ready to rip in, lads. Who's up first? We're all going same time, aren't we? Line up around this side. Geez, there's some nerves in the building, I can tell you that.
2: Yeah, nervous, guys.
3: Yeah, a lot of family and friends watching on the live stream. Shout out to them. Campbell is going to take this on head first. He's got his safety glasses on too. One shot, one opportunity to seize everything you've ever wanted in one moment. Will you capture it or just let it slip? That was Eminem, 8 Mile, if you didn't pick up on that one.
2: Oh, we got that, mate.
0: Really good, thanks. Matey, yeah.
3: Here we go, Campbell. Oh.
0: Was it a miss? Swing and a miss?
3: No, he connected. He connected, but not as much as he would have liked on reflection, I think. But that's okay. We're in the mixer here. Tahi the Builder, you'd expect big things here. No pressure. Sorry, horse.
0: Oh, that was a good connection.
3: That was a solid connection.
2: Yeah, I heard that.
3: And I've been told he wasn't allowed to BYO hammer, but he still made that one count. Ben the Roofer, 21 years old.
0: Oh, he missed it!
3: Swing and a miss from Ben the Roofer.
2: Mate.
3: That is okay.
2: Sucks to suck.
3: Oh, wow.
2: I'm joking.
3: Marco the Sparky up next.
0: Oh, another swing and a miss.
3: And lucky we were wearing safety glasses, because Marco sent that nail a couple of metres backwards. And here we go. We have Kristen the Mechanic. So far, Tahi comfortably in the lead.
0: Come on, Kristen.
3: Come on, Kristen.
0: Come on, mate. Come on. Yo, but on an angle.
3: Look, Judge Johnny, I have to bring you in here officially, but I think I can eyeball that one. Yeah, it looks like Tahi has got the job done here in a unanimous victory, as you'd expect as a builder, to be fair.
2: Yeah,
3: you know, the others have their opportunity to stand up shortly, but I think we're going to give the 5 points here to Tahi on this one.
2: How exciting is that?
3: We're just getting the official measurements here.
0: Second and third, mate.
3: Yeah, we want second and third.
0: 100%.
3: Pretty happy with that strike there, Tahi?
4: Oh, I'll take that for a win, yeah. Why not?
3: Yeah. Marco, I need to have a word with you, mate. That was an absolute shambles.
5: The nail's not even there. It's in the timber.
3: You've been in so far. Yeah, exactly. You connected too well. Yeah. Is the boss here yet?
5: That's 10 points. That? Yeah, it's just over there.
3: Happy? Let's have a word with the boss. What do you think of that from Marco?
6: All I can say is lucky he's not a builder, eh?
5: Yeah, absolutely.
3: Absolutely. Right, back to you two. We'll get prepped for task number two.
0: All right, that's one challenge down and four to go. George FM, Makita Tradie Wars live, the grand final. We'll check back in with the next challenge. Number two, guess the measurement after this. Calvin Harris, sorry, was Satisfy on George. Gold.
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0: 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Lee, Becky, B and Surly coming to you live from Field Days. But a Peking duck there would take me over.
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0: Yes, it's George FM's Makita Tradie Wars live from Field Days in Zetron. 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
2: How good is this, whānau? The grand final is well and truly underway. If you are at Field Days, you can come and catch the action. 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Come and say g'day. 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
0: Right, now we're up to challenge two, which is guess the measurement. Our tradies, we're giving a measurement and tasked with cutting a plank of wood using a miter saw. Now, they've just got to think what the measurement is, and if the closest one to the exact measurement will win the challenge.
2: How exciting is this? Now let's cross over to Surly. Who we got there, mate?
3: Yeah, we've got the whole crew here. Tahi's in the lead early doors. Obviously, he's nailed the nailing. Stop that. He's our builder, though. Expected. But, of course, they get another crack here with guess the measurement. This is a big one. You need to bank competition points, obviously. Person with the most points at the end walks away with the ultimate prize. Should we get amongst it,
2: yeah? Yeah, let's do it.
3: Here we go. Let's start guessing some measurements. What do you reckon? Yeah. Hell yeah. How are you feeling, early doors? Competition front runner?
4: Yeah, I reckon I'll do it 10 millis a day, so that's better than nothing.
3: There we go. Great stuff. Right, should we get amongst? Yep. Let's get the measurement going.
0: All right. We'll check back in with you guys. George FM Makita Tradie Wars live. The grand final coming up as well after this. It's Basement Jacks jump and shout on George.

0: It is George Breakfast. Lee Becky, Ben Surly coming to you live from Hamilton. Georgie FM's Makita Tradie Wars. The grand final is going down right now. It's all cheers to Makita. Makita's XGT, built for the toughest bloody job site.
1: How good is this? 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Kia ora to our live stream. Sup, whānau, how exciting is that? 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The crew at the moment, I guess, in the measurement.
0: I heard a good scream go up for our plumber. Must have got close to the measurement.
1: Campbell, I believe, was 6 mil off, but we are halfway through the challenge.
0: Yeah.
1: And we'll get back after this with some updates on the scores.
0: Absolutely. Stay right there on George.
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3: Peace Bridget working. 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The search resumes this morning for a man missing at Lake Tekapo. He failed to resurface last night. Firefighters are going on strike today and tomorrow. Crews stopping work for 1 hour from midday and picketing outside their stations. An 18-year-old dirt bike rider has been charged after allegedly pulling out a firearm at a person in Whangarei on Wednesday.

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1: 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It's all cheers to Makita. 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
2: How exciting is this, whānau? Now, we are streaming all the action live. 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Now, remember, anyone who tunes into the live stream goes in the drawer for a $500 Makita voucher. Now, they're on to challenge number three. We're talking the blowjob, Lee.
1: Surly is right in his wheelhouse here, eh?
2: How good is this? Shall we get a little score update as well? We've had two challenges.
1: Yep.
2: In the lead so far is our builder, Tahi.
1: Oh, so what's he on? How many
2: He's
1: points?
2: He's on 9 points. Yep. So he's got a first and a second under his belt. Our second, Campbell the Plumber.
1: Good.
2: On 8. Then we've got our mechanic, Kristen, on 5. And tied for last place, Marco and Ben the Roofer. I reckon, shall we go see what Surly's up to?
1: Absolutely. Check some technique down there around the blowjob.
2: So we've got the blowjob going on.
1: Yeah.
2: Kristen, our mechanic, is, oh my God, what a contraption we've got here.
1: Fantastic. Basically, what we're looking at here, team, is a Makita blower. And they've worked out that they can turn that on, and it's powerful enough to hold the ball at the top.
2: Yeah, until you stop the blow function and the ball falls over and you have to start all again.
1: Yeah.
2: Shall we quickly... Hey, Surly, how you going, mate?
3: Going well, actually. We've got Kristen, the mechanic, here currently executing a blowjob. She's around the first bend here, coming back on the home stretch. She is just nearing the final turner right now as she, unfortunately drops. We have to keep going.
1: All right,
2: It's the battery.
1: Oh, the battery's out. She has to go again.
3: Oh, no.
1: Just have a
2: from
1: turn
2: the
1: again.
2: Top, guys. From the top.
3: That is okay. Right, we have 40-volt batteries
1: everywhere. Live at Grand Final after this. Stay right there on George.

0: 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Lee Becker, Ben Surly coming to you live from Field Days at Saatchi with On My Mind.
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0: Sure bloody is. 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It's all cheers to Makita. 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
2: How sick is this? Now, if you are in Kirikiriroa, Hamilton, you're making your way to Field Days. 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All the action of the Tradie Wars final. We're, of course, streaming it live as well, no matter where you are up and down the motu. 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Anyone who tunes into the live stream goes into the draw for a $500 Makita voucher today. Look, we just finished the blow job.
0: Yeah.
2: And we're about to kick into the sawdust sucker, but should we have a look at the points, Lee?
0: Yeah, who won the blow job comp? Was it Surly or did he enter late? Or
3: whoa, pardon me.
4: Oh, sorry, mate, are you there, are you?
3: No, I was just watching. Yeah. I was just commentating.
4: Typical. Yeah.
2: So I see Tahi, our builder, in the lead from these three challenges. Two firsts and a second. He's on 14 points, mate.
0: He's kicking away, isn't he?
2: Yeah, he's kicking away. Of course, we've got Marco, Campbell, Kristen, all 8, 9, and 8 points respectively. And Ben, our roofer, in last place, currently on 6. But there's still chance for him to come back.
0: Yeah, there sure is. Challenge 4, the sawdust sucker, is coming up. The tradies will use a Makita dust extractor to clean up a pile of sawdust. Our fastest tradie to do so will take out the challenge. Just go and have a word to Surly on the old forecourt there.
3: Yeah, look, it's been impressive so far, hasn't it? Tahi's really shot out the gates fast. One dog at Whanganui stuff, but I've seen it before, mate. One hamstring and the whole competition can change.
0: 100%.
3: So he's not getting too overly confident here. Everyone's actually going really well so far. They should all be proud of themselves.
2: Should we have a little kōrero to Tahi right now? How you going, mate?
5: I'm good. How are you guys?
2: You're a leader of our tradie Wars. How exciting is that?
5: Yeah, it's pretty good. It'd be a bit disappointing if it wasn't, though.
2: Oh, he's confident, eh? He's confident, team.
3: I noticed as well, he's got a little bit cold. He's put something over the top of the t-shirt, so the mana points are dying off. But he's still in the lead, feeling confident. We're loving this. Campbell in second.
2: Yeah, where is he? Hey, Campbell, how you feeling, mate?
6: Yeah, not bad. Not too bad, eh?
2: Yeah, you're feeling confident? You reckon you can maybe take this from Tahi and win top spot for the Makita George FM Tradie Wars?
6: Yeah, there we go.
3: There we go.
2: It's some fighting talk, mate.
3: Yeah, it is. They were going to scrap before, actually.
2: Oh, the jar. It's all love
3: round
2: here.
3: No, they weren't. It's all love round here.
0: All right, well, what we'll do is we'll come back to the old sawdust sucker after a couple of records. We're going to go to Bias. It's Stay With Me Tonight on George. Stay right there.

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0: Absolutely, live from Field Days in Hamilton, Lee Becker, Ben Surly, having a great old time, aren't we?
2: Oh my God, isn't it a pooler of a day? It's still a little bit cloudy out there, but I reckon it's going to be bluebird skies head down in Kirikiri, Roa Hamilton. Now we are over halfway through the grand final. If you are at Field Days, make sure you come and check us out, Makita site G85, or if you are anywhere else up and down the Motu, text live to 966 with a link to live stream, or just head to georgefm.rover.nz. Remember, anyone who tunes in there is in the draw for a $500 Makita voucher. Now, we're going to cross to Surly, see how things are getting on with the Makita George FM Tradie Wars.
3: Yeah, we're right in the mixer at the moment. Competition really starting to heat up. As you mentioned, we're already three tasks down, two to go. This is where the cream rises to the top of this competition. We're about to kick off the Sawdust Sucker. Now, this is a task where tradies are going to use the Makita Dust Extractor to clean up a bunch of sawdust. The fastest tradie to do so will take out this challenge. You guys get it all? You know what you're doing here? That is great work. Who wants to kick us off? Who's up first? We'll go with Tahi, eh? We'll go with order of scoreboard so that we can apply some pressure here, you know? Here we go as we prep the sawdust platform, brought to you by Makita. It's a glorious looking platform, actually. Might double as a podium for the prize ceremony later, I think.
0: I've got one of those. They're fantastic,
3: do
0: by
3: you?
0: The way.
3: A podium?
0: Yeah, no, the vacuum cleaner. There,
3: oh,
0: mate.
3: Yeah, the dust extractor.
0: Can vouch for it.
3: Yes, okay, that's great. Five stars from General
0: 100%,
3: Lee.
0: 100%. Yeah,
3: the Jenny Lee guarantee, they call that one. Very hard to come by.
2: Do you have to suck up a bit of dust off your floor every now and again, do you, Jen?
0: Everyone does, mate.
3: Oh, is that
0: every
3: why they call you a Hoover?
0: Yeah.
3: I get it. I get it. Right, we've got Tahi up first here. Shout out to everyone tuning in on the live stream as well, getting amongst it. He's eyeballing this dust extractor so far.
0: Look at this technique.
3: Yeah, he's going to power her on, which is always a good start.
0: And then he's straight in. Watch the jump. One.
3: Of course, we've got Tay on time trials.
0: Technique.
3: This is good technique. Yeah. Not his first extraction.
0: No.
3: He said he's had a few of these on the job site before, so there you go.
2: Oh, here we go. Tay, the timekeeper.
0: Yeah, how's the time going on this? 10 seconds, 12 seconds?
3: He's doing a very thorough job. I would have packed it up by now.
2: Oh,
3: stop the clock, personally, you know. Jeez, he's getting it all.
2: Got to be done.
0: He's taking a while, actually.
3: Yeah, there we go.
2: Oh, 30 seconds, 0.34 for Tahi.
3: That's actually pretty good. There was a lot on that platform to hoover up there, so he's done very well.
0: All right, well, what we'll do is we'll check back in with the George FM Makita Tradie Wars Live, the grand final, after this. Stay right there on George.
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23: Morning, Bridget here with the latest at 9. The Iran conflict with the US could be about to end. President Trump says he's called off planned strikes and is indicating a deal is close to being signed. A search operation is resuming this morning for a man who failed to resurface in Lake Tekapo last night. Actors promising a major crime crackdown in rural areas. It comes as 67% of farmers recently said they've experienced crime. Firefighters are going on strike today and tomorrow. Crews stopping work for 1 hour from midday and picketing outside their stations. Chiefs lock Tupu Vahi admits self-control will be key in tonight's Super Rugby semi-final. They're hosting the Crusaders in Hamilton from 7:05. Vahi, who's no stranger to niggles, says he'll need to keep calm.
24: Not get too caught in a push and shove sort of thing, and yeah, that's funny speaking for me, but yeah, I think we just got to stay composed and yeah, stay us to the 80th minute.
23: And a great start to the FIFA World Cup for co-hosts Mexico. This from TVNZ Plus.
25: That's a great ball. He made it! That should be the point in the bag.
23: A short time ago, Mexico 2-0 up with minutes to go against South Africa, who had a player sent off just after half-time. Football updates brought to you by Hisense.
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27: Cloudy starts the day for most places in the North Island, but it will be nice blue skies around Gisborne and Hawke's Bay. Further south, nice and fine for most, just some showers around at Canterbury.
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0: Yes, we are coming to you live from Field Days in the mighty Toron. Lee, Becky B and Surly here with ya.
2: How exciting is this, Whanau? 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
0: Yo.
2: Hello.
0: How are you?
2: What is this? We never get live stream.
0: No, we don't. Hey, Challenge 4 has just been completed. I've just heard the sawdust sucker, and the winner was Kirsten.
2: The winner was
0: Kristen. Kristen, sorry.
2: Shall we go to Scorbin?
0: Yeah, where's Scorbin to get a little bit of an update?
2: So, Bex from the office today. No. Is going to be 1 second.
0: Have a little sniff around there, mate. Surly, you're right down there, buddy.
3: Yeah, look, I'm great. I've just watched a great dust extraction live and in the flesh from Kristen, our mechanic.
0: Did you learn a bit?
3: I certainly did. Yeah. Rapid time right there. She was moving. Everyone did pretty well, to be fair.
2: I'm keen to head to Bex from the office, a.k.a. Scorbin today.
0: Scorbin Baxter.
2: Our score.
3: No. We've gone behind closed doors. Just like they do in American Idol. Scorbin has pulled the pin. He wants to build this suspense.
2: Just before our last challenge, which is going to be what, Lee?
0: Well, our last challenge is challenge 5, of course. And it is, where is it? Sorry.
3: It's the memory challenge, which you've forgotten, ironically.
0: Yeah, sorry, guys.
3: Classic gags.
0: It's on the wrong sheet. Yeah,
2: the Makita MacTrack memory challenge. Now, we are going to be testing our tradies' memories with this one. They will have 20 seconds to memorize as many items in the Makita MacTrack storage box as they can. So what we're going to do is we're going to kick in to our hot set.
3: Yes.
2: Come back, and we'll see how that went.
3: Sounds good to me.
0: That's right. Please welcome to the main stage, David Penn in the mixer.
3: Oh, David.
0: Yeah, he's a good bugger, isn't he?
3: Man.
0: Yeah.
3: You used to go by pencil.
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0: It is George Breakfast. Lee Becky, Ben Surly here with you. A bit of David Penn in for the hot set. But we are at Tradie Wars.
1: I know, right in field days.
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0: Yes, it's George FM's Makita Tradie Wars live from field days in the Hamilton area, the Waikato.
1: Isn't it beautiful?
0: It's lovely, isn't it?
1: How good is this? Now, we have just completed the Makita MacTrack Memory Challenge. We tested our tradies' memories with this one. They had 20 seconds to memorise as many items in the Makita MacTrack storage box as they could. The tradie that can recall the most items is going to take out this challenge. Now, we've just completed that. We're going to be tallying up the scores for each challenge in moments and revealing who the George FM Makita Tradie Wars 2026 winner is. But Surly, let's cross over to you. How did everyone go, mate?
3: Well, we're about to find out. I can tell you there are 11 items in this Makita MacTrack modular storage system. We'll go to Campbell here. How many do you reckon you got?
4: Six.
3: Six? Okay, that's not bad. That's a pass mark by my maths. Mm. What do we reckon, Kristen?
5: I think I got seven.
3: Six, seven.
1: Oh, six, seven.
3: Yeah, that's what the kids are saying these days, isn't it? Isn't it?
1: Tahi,
3: what do you reckon?
6: I reckon about eight.
0: Oh,
6: no, eight.
1: Yeah.
3: I can tell you, there was a heat gun, an impact driver, an air duster or a blower, as we call it in the industry, a pipe sander, what would allow a belt sander, a lead head Makita hat, wearing one now, glorious item.
0: Aren't they nice?
3: A pruner, gloves, hammer, pencil, safety glasses, and a timber ute puzzle. One for the kids there. Take that one home, Jenny. The kids will love that one. Those were your 11 items. We aren't going to reveal how many you got right now. We're building the suspense. They call this Breakfast Radio, ladies and gentlemen.
0: Fantastic.
3: All will be revealed shortly when we announce your winner.
1: I know. Hey, of course, I'm not going to give away any scores either, but I can say that there's literally like a couple of points in it. It's anyone's game. It is so exciting. Now, if you do want to tune in anywhere up and down Aotearoa, make sure you text live to 966 or georgefm.rover.nz. Don't forget, you will be in the draw for a $500 Makita voucher.
3: Wowee.
0: All right, we'll be back with the results of George FM's Makita Tradie Wars, the grand final and the prize giving very shortly. Back to David Penn on the hot seat on George.

0: It is George Breakfast, Lee Becky, Ben Surley coming to you live from Hamilton Field Days. Bit of David Penn there for the hot set.
1: How exciting is this?
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0: Yeah, it's finals footy here. George FM's Makita Tradie Wars live from Makita Field Days in the mighty Tron.
1: How exciting is this? Now, we have our five finalists that have been battling it out. Let's go through them one last time. Give it up for Tahi the Builder.
3: Yay!
1: How exciting is this? Kristen the Mechanic.
4: Yes.
1: Campbell, our Plumber.
4: Go, Campbell.
1: We've got Ben, our Roofer. And Marco the Sparky. Woo!
4: Yeah, love that. Of course, they've each just completed five challenges, putting various random skills to the test.
0: Now, each challenge was worth 5 points, with the winner of each round earning the full 5 points. Second place receiving 4 points, third getting 3 points, and so on.
1: Come on, boys. Okay. Thank God for Scorbin. Yes. Right? All right, it's finally time to find out who has taken out our grand final. Now, we have been tallying up the scores from all of our five challenges. I want to say quickly hello up and down the Motu to our live stream.
4: Yeah.
1: I want to say hello here to everyone at Makita Field Days.
4: Yeah.
1: All right, Surly.
4: Right.
1: This is your big moment, mate.
4: This is my big moment.
1: How are we feeling,
4: Hopefully,
1: team?
4: Hopefully I execute correctly. How's the news? We good, team? We ready to rip in? All right, in third equal, we have a draw.
1: Whew.
4: Straight away. Both on 14 points. We have Ben the Roofer.
1: Hey.
4: And Campbell the Plumber. Congratulations, lads.
5: Nice team.
4: Of course, everyone walks away with the Makita tool of their choice, so
1: yeah,
4: everyone's a winner,
1: that,
4: really.
1: How good is that, mate? Jesus.
4: Which leaves us with first and second place. All are discovering the winners after the way they completed today. But unfortunately, there can only be one person who goes home with the prestigious George FM Makita Tradie Wars trophy. In second equal, another tie. Both on 17 points. We have... See, I'm pausing for suspense here.
0: Yeah, really well done, mate.
4: Thanks. Marco the Sparky and Kristen the Mechanic.
1: Yay!
4: Which, of course, means if you're playing along at home, that leaves us with one person, our champion. I can now reveal that your 2026 George FM Makita Tradie Wars champion is the Builder, all the way from Matthew Palmer Construction in Wellington, Tahi Brown!
0: Congratulations, Tahi. You have scored yourself $2,000 worth of Makita tools, $500 cash, and the beautiful Tradie Wars trophy.
1: How amazing is this? And shout out to our other four incredible finalists. We've got Kristen the Mechanic, Campbell the Plumber, Ben the Roofer, and Marco the Sparky. You guys all take home a tool worth $250 today. We're going to actually take you through in about 10 minutes' time, and you can select that for yourself right now. How cool.
4: I might tag along as well. Yeah. And finally, a massive cheers to the legends at Makita for making this all possible. If you watch via the live stream, tune into George Breakfast on Monday to find out who has scored themselves a $500 Makita voucher.
0: Woo! How good. That's George FM's Makita Tradie Wars, all done and dusted for 2026. Once again, all thanks to Makita. Makita's XGT, built for the toughest job site.
4: Give it up one more time for our contestants.
0: So good.
4: Unreal scenes, and shout out to Tahi.
0: Yeah.
4: Got the dub. Love that.
0: All right, we'll be back after this on George. Stay right there.
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3: It is George Breakfast, Lee Becky, Ben Surly with the new Flowitus there. We're coming to you live from Makita, Tradie Wars in Field Days in Hamilton. Let's see what Surly and Becky are doing in the Makita store right now, guys. Are you in there shopping around with the contestants there?
4: Morena Lee, Hello. We are live right inside the madness of Site G85 at Field Days, Kirikiriroa, Hamilton, in the Makita site. Mate, this place is busier than Brickett and Mall on Boxing Day. It is absolutely bloody pumping in here. And we have our four finalists and our winner, Tahi the Builder, all selecting some tools. Now, Tahi gets $2,000 worth of kit he can take home today. And all of our other finalists get to take home a tool worth up to $250. Who do we have, Ben?
5: We've got Tahi here. Tahi, mate, what are you eyeing up? Obviously, you're a Makita man yourself already, so you've got a lot of this kit, but what's next on the menu?
6: I'm looking at that cooler and warmer now, actually. That looks pretty good.
3: I've got one of those, Tahi. I've got one of those, mate. Get one of those.
5: Jen says he highly recommends.
3: Yeah.
5: So there you go. Love that. We've got Ben the roofer over here too.
4: Where's Ben?
5: What are you eyeing up, mate, for your tool of choice?
7: A fan.
5: Well, I'm a big fan of you, mate, so that works out perfectly.
4: Shall we go
5: big
4: find
5: our roofers?
4: I can go see Campbell the plumber over here. He's in a bit of
5: Campbell.
4: A quarter though.
5: This place is mobbed up.
4: I know, it's so busy,
5: it's
4: mate.
5: Crazy.
4: Hey Campbell. How are you going, mate?
8: Hey. Pretty good.
4: All right, so you have $250 worth of Makita credit to go grab something. What have you got your eye on, mate?
8: I have a eye on a battery, one of the 40 volts, maybe.
4: That's nice. Do you use Makita tools anyway?
8: Yeah.
4: Oh, he's good for it, isn't he? How good?
5: I've got Kristen here, our mechanic. I'm over here in the corner, Becky.
4: Oh,
5: I can see her. This
4: can't
5: is great radio.
4: Her.
5: What are you eyeing up? $250 Makita credit. What do you reckon?
9: I'm actually having a look at the impact guns, and I'm thinking I might pay the difference to get something pretty decent.
5: Yeah, we like that, going for quality.
4: That's
5: what Makita do best, right? Quality.
4: Hey, this is so exciting, Fado.
5: Oh, we've got Marco too.
4: Where's Marco?
5: Marco's over here. Marco, mate, what are you eyeing up with your 250 credit? What do you got your sights on?
10: Maybe a multi-tool.
4: Multi-tool. Nice.
10: Yeah, whatever that is, I don't know. I haven't seen it yet, but I'll ask around.
5: I don't know what that is, but it sounds like it's got multi-tools.
4: Marco is just so practical,
5: very practical. Do you know, I might buy my first proper tool today.
4: Oh, really?
5: While I'm looking at this, everyone's here, the atmosphere is sweeping me up. I might just impulse buy.
4: Oh, my God. It is so much fun.
5: Chainsaw or something.
3: Yeah,
4: if you do want to come get the deal of the century and you're heading to Field Days, make sure you check out Makita's site G85. We're going to be here for another half hour. And then, boys, I'm going to whip your butts in some lawnmower race.
3: So good.
4: Bring it on.
3: There is a great deal around a chainsaw in there. $999 I saw. It comes with three batteries. If you know, you know, that is a rip-roaring deal.
4: Nice bit of you, Lee.
3: Get straight in there. All right. Well, back to some music here on George's Barry Can't Swim. Return to Bebo on George.

0: It is George Breakfast. Lee Becky, Ben Surly here, coming to you live from Field Days in Hamilton. And what a day it's been.
1: What a day it's been. A massive...
0: Wow. Whoa, are you there, Cam?
2: One trade will claim the honour and glory in George FM's Makita Tradey Wars.
0: Tight ship. Fantastic stuff. What a way to finish.
1: Hell yeah. Hey, I want to just quickly shout out everyone who has come through and said morena to us. Of course, we are coming at you live from the Makita site at Field Days G85. And a massive shout out to Makita.
0: Yeah.
1: I've really put it on, man. How cool has this been?
3: Yeah, it's been unreal. My first Field Days experience. It's going to be tough to beat it, to be honest.
0: It's like the farming festival, isn't it? R&B for farming.
1: It is R&B for farming. It is really, really, really sick. It's massive shout out to our five finalists for our Makita George FM Tradie Wars final today.
0: Yeah.
1: And of course, a special shout out to Tahi taking home $2,000 worth of Makita tools, like leaving today, $500 cash, and of course, the very, very beautiful Tradie Wars trophy.
3: That was quite the trophy too.
0: It's heavy.
3: Do you know, he told me because he's a builder, if he lost, he was just going to make his own one.
0: Oh, bless him. And he's already a Makita user, of course. He's got so many tools. His biggest problem today was like, oh my God, I've got every tool. What am I going to buy? And I was like, mate, there's always something new with Makita.
3: Good problem to have. He was eyeing up one of his hats, but the money can't buy.
0: Well, I might have a spare one.
3: Sell your hat.
0: No, I'm not selling it. I just got given an extra one. Very limited edition, of course.
1: How exciting. Yeah. Hey, while we're here, I just want to give a massive shout out to our George FM crew as well. Corbs, back from the office. Darcy, Mike, Tate, our producer Mouse, you've been amazing.
3: Mouse. Shout out to Mouse and Mouse's parents for hosting us last night.
0: Yeah, which we will get to next week.
1: This
0: is huge.
1: The House of Mouse.
3: Yeah, the House of Mouse.
0: The House of Mouse. Yeah, we've got to do it, mate. So much in it, isn't there? All right, guys, have a fantastic weekend. Whatever you're doing, up the Chiefs.
3: Yeah, up the Chiefs.
0: Yeah, massive. Up the Chiefs.
1: Saints 1-12. Come on, mate. Look at the people.
0: Look at the people.
3: Horrified. Go the Chiefs.
0: Yeah, all right. And up the Wards on Saturday. We will see you on Monday.
3: Go the Mighty Warriors.
0: Fantastic weekend, everyone.
1: Yeah, ka kite.
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0: Hey ho, let's go. It's your boy. Big Friday for us on the George Mahi Mix today. If you want to win $200, it's not too late. Text Mahi to 966 right now to enter the draw. And also, our must-see movie, Disclosure Day, came out just yesterday. Today is your last opportunity to win yourself a double pass. 11 o'clock is the time if you're keen. Right now, we'll hop into Chasing Status's homework, and then in a couple of tracks' time, I want to get you across some of the big tunes that have come out today for New Music Friday. Let's get it. You're on, George.
16: 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What you want?

0: Teardrop Friction and Subsonics Remix. You're tuned into the George Mahi Mixing and Nervous Glass Speaks here. Let me get you across the new tunes that dropped today.
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0: Lots out today, like Bao's album. It's called You. One of my favorites on there is a tune in collaboration with Kuka, who's worked with Flume quite a bit. The track is called Gravity Chaos Flow. Sick 140 dubstep vibes. Rudimental have dropped a house VIP, which means variants and projects of their drum and bass track Love You More. Sick rendition. Also new one from Born and Road and P Money.

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1: 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Let's lock in. You're on George.

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0: 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You were tuned into the George Mahi Mixing in Nervous Glass. Speaks here. We've got some cash for you this afternoon on George Drive.
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0: 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We'll hop into Hugel, ML Angel and Ultra Nate's Move Into the Sun. And of course, text Mahi to 966 to win yourself $200 on my show. John George.

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0: Altitude, Fred V and Graphics. You were tuned into the George Mahi Mixing Nervous Class. Speaks here. Disclosure Day, our must-see movie came out just yesterday. I had the chance to catch an early screening on Monday. Now, one of the big themes of the film is, are humans actually ready for the announcement of aliens? If they are real, in fact. Now, Coleman Domingo, one of the stars of the film, has a pretty interesting take on the reality of aliens.
1: I'm a believer. I'm definitely a believer that, like, we walk out at night, we look up at the stars. What makes us think that someone else isn't looking out at us?
0: I think it's a pretty common thought. You might feel the same, or you want to explore that idea in the film. I've got a double pass to our must-see movie, Disclosure Day, in a couple of minutes if you're keen, right here on George.
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0: Yes, sir, get at me. 0800 FM George if you're keen on a double pass to our must-see movie Disclosure Day. It follows a cybersecurity whistleblower and a Kansas City meteorologist as they uncover a massive government and corporate conspiracy tracking extraterrestrial life. The duo attempts to release the classified truth to humanity before a shadowy powerful corporation stops them. It stars Emily Blunt, Josh O'Connor, Colin Firth and Colman Domingo, directed by Steven Spielberg. Disclosure Day is in cinemas right now. Call me on 0800 FM George and I'll hook you up with a double pass. While I wait for your buzz, hold me in heaven. Andromedic on

0: Just the way you are, more Grabs remix. You were tuning into the George Mahima Sings in Nervous Glass. Speaks here. Hit my line 0800 FM George. I've got a double pass to a must-see movie, Disclosure Day. Steven Spielberg is back directing. The film came out just yesterday, and it's off the Sci-Fi Variety. Hello, Beaks on the Mahi Mix. Who's with me?
1: Yo, you're speaking with Lee.
0: Lee, brother, how you holding up?
1: I'm good, bro. How about yourself?
0: I'm doing fantastic. Brother, what's your thoughts on aliens? You reckon they're real?
1: Oh, dude, I reckon they're definitely real, 100%.
0: Yeah, straight up. Okay, well, what's the first tune you're showing an alien if you were to encounter one?
1: Oh, jeez, I'd probably ask him where the best spots are, bro.
0: Yeah, fair enough. I love that, bro. Well, my guy, I've got a double pass to a must-see movie, Disclosure Day, for you. Maybe you can explore your theory on aliens in that film.
1: Oh, dude, you're a legend, man. As soon as I seen the trailer for this, I wanted to see it, eh?
0: Yeah, bro. It's pretty full-on. I watched it on Monday. It's quite long, though, if you don't mind a bit of a slow burner.
1: Nah, that's all good, man. I'm keen as.
0: Easy, bro. Enjoy, brother, and have a wonderful weekend, too.
1: Yeah, thank you. You too, man.
0: Big shout-out to our guy, Lee, who definitely believes in aliens, and I trust he'll love the film, Disclosure Day. We deserve to know the truth, directly by Steven Spielberg and starring Emily Blunt, Josh O'Connor, Colin Firth and Coleman Domingo. Don't miss Disclosure Day in cinemas right now. All right, we'll hop into some tunes. What are we saying? 33 Below and Paul and Bryson, Now That I'm Falling. And remember, text Mahi to 966 right now if you can to win yourself $200 on my show. The draw is still open. We're going to call the winner in, I reckon, let's say roughly 20-ish minutes right here on George FM.

0: Kia ora, comrades. 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
1: Hello, Alicia speaking.
0: Alicia, it speaks from the Mahi Mix. How are you?
1: Oh, I'm good. How are you?
0: I'm doing fantastic. How's Mahi today?
1: I'm no Mahi today. I'm at home with my son. He's been at school all week, so we're just hanging out today.
0: Ooh, what's Mum and Bub up to today?
1: Well, he's making a mess, and I'm trying to tidy up after him.
0: Is it trying to keep sane?
1: Yeah, it's just a circle.
0: Yeah, I can imagine. Well, I'm calling to let you know that you've won yourself $200 courtesy of Nervous Glass, so maybe you can splash out on yourself for all the stress your son is causing you.
1: Oh, that sounds so awesome. Thank you so much.
0: No worries. I hope you guys have a wonderful weekend and he doesn't drive you too mad.
1: Oh my gosh, we will. Thank you so much for that.
0: Big love to Ashley and her son hanging out today and with $200 to spend. If you missed out on that dosh today, do not stress. The draw is open again. Text Mahi to 966 right now and I'll throw you in there. We'll hop into Collect 200's Pull Up, and then for the midday mix today, we have a huge drum and bass mix from Andromedic. Get you reared up for the weekend. Lock in. You're on George.

0: Zero's Big Mad Banger on the George Michael Mixing Nervous Class. Speaks here. He's actually got a new tune out today called Gotta Be Tough. And I gotta be tough. Dutty stuff. Go listen to it in full. Just a heads up, it's World Cup season and we've got your chance to win the ultimate viewing pack to catch all the action in style. It includes a smart TV, soundbar, sports streaming subscription, plus a betcha bonus cash. 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Whoever is first to score a goal for their listener is in the draw for this epic kit. It's all cheers to Betcha, the number one sports betting app in New Zealand. Get amongst it. Up next, we've got a bit of drum and bass for the midday mix. The Belgian beast Andromedic will hold it down for us. Lock in shortly on George.
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